0: Oscar one. We got medic 12 en route. Do you want me to have him continue the stage?
1: Stage for now, please.
0: Sorry, can you go again?

0: Oscar done.
1: Ten.
0: I'm going to start you towards 27 Acton Street for a check. We had a couple of calls on for an Ivan Melendez, 7-5-2012. Say there are people outside, one of them, shoot him, one of them, dead. No description given. Unsure what was really going on. Then we got another call from a Jessica reporting Ivan pacing back and forth in front of her property. Says he's not allowed to be near her son, and now her son and Ivan are arguing.
1: I got, was Ivan the first caller, or they were calling about Ivan?
0: They were calling about Ivan.
1: Proceed to the check.
0: Proceed.

0: 17.
1: Go ahead.
0: 17 attacks last night from a motor vehicle, 93 Elm Street. We speak with Chloe. She wants to report that an unknown suspect broke into her black Honda CRV sometime last night. The only thing taken was her car registration. You can use the back entrance to the building.
1: Got it.

0: Santa Bullock.
1: Richard.
0: Tier 2, do you have an assist attempt?
1: Negative at this time.
2: Report call 5.
1: Richard.
3: Zach.
1: Richard, thank you.
0: 10.
1: Go ahead.
0: Have a description on 19.

0: Done.
1: Go.
0: What's the name of the second caller again?
1: Second caller is going to be a Jessica.
0: Thank you.
1: Cool.

0: Master 1. A-12 is in the area and ready for you guys, whatever.
1: Can you send him in, please?
0: Receive.

0: Oscar 7.
1: Seven, you calling?
0: Oh, fair enough. I was just going to say if you're outside or if you need assistance.
1: Probably good.
0: This is.

0: 4.
1: It's going to be a 316 Lincoln Street for an assist. We had Clinton PD call in. Request we make contact with Edward Lopez of 41073 for a 209A violation. MasterCard shows it's unserved, but they say they have enough to detain and we'll pick them up if we make contact. They gave 316 Lincoln Street, but MasterCard for this mail shows a possible address of 49 Pleasant Street, apartment 3.
2: Pedro, can you read that one more time?
0: Address, but he's pinging within 28 meters here. And he's repeating that he's at the Westboro Behavioral Facility. He identifies himself as Kevin, unknown last name. He's saying he's running away from a male named Andrew Wilson that just walked into the clinic with a firearm. He's describing this male as a white male, black hair, black shirt, with a tattoo of a goat on his arm.
2: So we have it.
0: 14th and 15th was just over there.
2: And who was the caller?
1: We had two callers. The first one, I believe, was the female. She said she was hiding in the bathroom, and then the second was the male.
2: My number.
0: Sure. 108-384. Again, 108-384.
3: Thank you.
0: You're welcome.
3: Harrison Street from 27 Athens.
1: Sierra 2.
2: Jackson, if you're comfortable with that offset, seatbelt mileage.
3: We got that, Sarge. Thank you.

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1: Received.
2: Starting mileage 55, 490, 70 Harrison.
1: Received.

0: Yeah, from Freeland Street. It's a 911 only phone, and he just disconnected the line, so we're unable to call him back.
1: Received nothing showing on Freeland Street up to this point. No one's like us.
0: Received.
2: Go ahead.
3: Quinn PD is advising they only have the 209A violation charges. Let's say that they have PC for it.
2: Okay, as long as they have PC to arrest, that's all set.
0: Received.
3: Oscar 4.
4: 4, I got it. That's 316 Lincoln.
3: Received. Affirmative. 5 to assist.
4: Received.

0: 36. Just check if you're all set or if you need assistance.
1: All set, I'll be clear here in a minute.
0: Receive.

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1: I'm not needed at the moment, so I'll be cool fine with you, Amy.
0: Crazy, are you?

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1: Good.
0: Right, we checked the area of Main Street, Freeland, Cambridge Park, everything in between. Nothing showing. Spoke with a few people. They didn't see anything suspicious in the area. Clear this out.
1: Reason.

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1: Correct.
0: One transport of that mail to UMass, priority 2. You can recode this now, no medical. We'll be doing a protocol 5.
1: Receive.

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2: I have a hit and run on 88 Winter Street for a white Outlander.
1: Okay, do you have a car going over? 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
1: Received. Oscar 6.
0: Go ahead.
1: It's going to be 10 Wall Street, apartment 2, for a check. 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We have a Heather Sylvia requesting a check on 15-year-old Evelyn Torero. She's been posting on social media about giving up and not wanting to do this anymore. She resides with a Glenn Powell.
0: We got it.
1: God.
0: 7, I'm clearing. Eddie's all set. Just wanted to talk to someone. I'll go with 6.
1: Appreciate it, thank you. Go ahead, then.
2: So, Ivan was trying to get into trouble with some other kids. Brought him back home, and I advised his mother's situation and getting his friend back into it. He's been great.
1: Received.
2: Go ahead and talk to
1: you. Music.

0: Oscar, you sound.
1: Okay.
0: It's going to be 38 Dorchester Street for a hit and run. We had it. Seth stated he witnessed a hit and run. Unknown where the owner of the motor vehicle that got hit was. It was going to be a black SUV. Master Edge 4, Lima, Papa, Foxtrot 2-3 versus a Toyota RAV4, Master Edge 6, Alpha, Juliet, Juliet 3-3. Caller states he will be on scene, but it's been holding for about 2.5 hours.
1: Go ahead and check if he's there real quick.
0: Affirmative, I'll get it. Someone to call him.

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1: Nine.
0: It's going to be 1308 Grafton Street for an out-of-progress disorderly at the JDK Auto and Sound. They want to make a report about a guy that was giving them a hard time blocking customers from entering the lot and swearing at employees. See if they have suspect info. It's been holding for about 5 hours.
1: I guess.

0: Ask it then.
1: Okay.
0: Caller's no longer on scene. He left his info on the vehicle for the person. And he's not, does not need to speak with us.
1: I got that. I'll swing by and see if I can find the owner then.
0: Reese?

0: Oscar 4.
1: 4, go ahead.
0: Kobe, 541 Lincoln Street for a larceny under at TJ Maxx. We had Jose call in to report. The male left about $400 worth of items in a green bag. Last seen headed towards Texas Roadhouse on foot. It's going to be a white male with a beard about 6 foot, orange shirt, khaki pants.
2: 2, we're clear from 35. Arlie, we'll head that way.
0: Appreciate it. 2, are you guys going to be all set?
3: All set.
0: Oscar 4, I do have one more for you.
1: Good.
0: Just came in, 11 Prospect Street, apartment 20 for a hangout. Caller gave, confirmed the address, and then hung up. 911 only phone.
1: Where are you?
0: 5, this is.
1: Thank you.
0: Thank you.

0: Sierra, too.
1: Good.
0: We're about to be switching over. I just wanted to notify you. I got 4 calls holding. Nothing impressive.
1: I got it.
0: Thank you.

0: Oscarton, I believe you were camming up. Are you all set?
1: Sorry, Mr. Bird. I think I found it in the book.
0: I have it.

0: 10. 10, go ahead.
1: Yeah, I'm not able to make contact with this owner either. You can put this on for now.
0: Receive.

0: 5 if I can start you to 35 Major Taylor Boulevard. Just came in as a check on the welfare. The Hilton Garden Inn, we have an Anastasia calling. She's staffed. Says a male named William walked into the lobby asking her to call a 911 for him. Said his face was beat up and bleeding. Described as a white male, 5'10", dirty blonde hair. Oscar 4, can I have your assistance?
1: I got it.

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1: You start an EA, facial injuries, and possibly injured left arm.
0: Received, I'll get him going.

0: Do you have any calls recently for like a disturbance or a fight on Temple Street?
1: Seeing anything up right now, I'll try to look through the call history.

0: Go ahead.
1: I am seeing several calls from this morning at 20 Temple. Looks like multiple were physical. We had a Davon calling, said a male named Seal was threatening him with a knife and chasing him around. I'm not sure if it's related.
0: So you can tell there was a report to see if William Brunel was involved.
1: Proceed, standby.

0: Alright, that's a negative. Looking through these calls, looks like one of them was reports of two females fighting. The other one doesn't show a report on it, and the name William Brumel doesn't show up anywhere on there.
1: Okay, thank you.

0: 6.
1: 6-5.
0: We have a phone number for the adult that lives here. All the doors are locked.
1: Received, sir. Stand by. I'll see if we can get hold of someone.

0: 14.
1: Good.
0: 14, a disturbance call, 100 Mayfield Street at the Big Y. An anonymous resident from the area is reporting about 10 people out there probably creeping around in the parking lot. Big Y. Thank you. Call to assist.
2: Anything on it?

0: Let's go 10. 10.
1: 10, if I can have you swing by 70 Fairfax Road for a disturbance. We have an area resident saying that there's been construction coming from this address for the last couple weeks. Says that it's been going on from 8 p.m. to 2 a.m. She wants some advice.
0: I got it.
1: Oscar 9, can I have your assistance?
2: Very good.
1: Two, go ahead.
3: Code SA 700, they were advised.
1: Receive. Oscar 2.
3: Two,
1: if I can start you over to 214. Looks like it's going to be East Mountain Street, apartment 172. It's an out-of-progress B&E dwelling. We have a Joanna Tivnan calling. Says she's being harassed or stalked by someone. Says it's the third time they've broken into her apartment. There's no one inside right now, but she found the back door unlocked and some of her blinds damaged. Doesn't seem like anything was taken.
3: Two, we have it. We'll let you know.
1: Where is it?

0: 14. You guys can actually back off. The caller called back. He took off Park Ave, headed north out of the area.
1: Thank you.
0: You're welcome. 13, go ahead.
2: Can you show me head into my guard?
0: You got it.
3: You can change it to an AMB. Let me go on a few minutes, and I'll be doing a report with that.
4: Received.

0: 6, any luck?
1: A negative. I actually just got off the phone with the hotline not too long ago. They gave us a phone number for someone that should have been on scene, but they're not answering.
0: All right, you can clear it out.
1: Receive.

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1: Good.
0: 7, can I start you over to 88 Windsor Street for a hit and run? Looks like it was a white Outlander hit by a sedan that took off towards Union Station. Call didn't get a good look at it, but it looks like they have a witness on scene. We also got a call from the owner of Bocado saying that it might be a possible tow. No injuries and the vehicle should be out of the road.

0: 6. 6, go ahead. Can you put me out at 46 Arthur Street for a larceny over? What do y'all said?
1: Received.

0: Aangevaard. Five, it's going to be number 1, Salem Square, apartment 420, for harassment. A call is going to be waiting downstairs for you. It's Tanisha Brown, says that there's a group of girls stalking and harassing her, taking her things. Today they stole her car keys. Says that was a white female, blonde hair, gray shirt, gray pants. I believe she's in room 421. Says she's looking at it right now. Oscar 4.
1: Good.
0: If I can just have you assist 5 there, 1 Salem Square.
1: 4, I got it.
0: Ten, go ahead.
2: I'm not hearing anything here. Does this caller want to speak to me?
0: It's unclear. It doesn't appear that she gave her address. Hold on a moment. I'll try to reach out to her.
2: Please, thank you.

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1: One, go ahead.
0: Did I get permission to transport one female and a dog to 163 Weatherstone Drive from Airline? I have K9 4 with me.
1: Receiver, standby.
2: Okay. 2,000 miles.
1: Received. Oscar 1, copy.
0: Say again?
1: RCR 2 should be all set.
0: Thank you.

0: And that's a negative contact on that reporting party. She's not answering the phone.
1: I got that. Well, there's no apartment number for the district either, and I don't hear anything. So you can say something else.
0: I have that. Thank you.

0: John?
1: Seven guys.
2: All right, just circled around a few times. I'm not seeing anything. What time was the last call you got on me?
1: Looks like the last call was roughly around 40 minutes ago.
2: All right, let me clear out to the call there.
1: Receive, I have it.

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1: Voicing a loud party complaint, 3 Fern Street. One call from an area resident reporting a loud party and a bonfire going on at Avalon.
0: Three, 15 listeners.

0: After 9.
1: Nine,
0: can I start you over to the area of the Walmart for a check on the welfare? We have a nurse from UMass calling, says that you have a patient that just left the facility with an IV in his arm. Kevin Asquith, a 59-year-old white male, last seen wearing a green winter jacket, a hospital gown underneath some black pants, says that he should be in Tent City, the bike path behind the Walmart. She just wants him checked on to see if he needs to return to the hospital.
2: How long would he be?
0: Sarah, too, she just called roughly 6 minutes ago. I don't have info regarding when he left the hospital. I can try to reach back out to her.
2: Yeah, if you could, I'm going to check the wounds if he just left the hospital.
0: I have it. I'm going to try to talk to her now. Oscar 9, you can disregard for now.
1: Okay, thank you. Street
3: 27
1: East.
3: On the way.
2: Love the same traffic.
1: How you doing?

0: The car's heading to Haines Street, just to be advised. It could be on Ives Street. And fire department's pulling up to the area right now. I'm reporting no structure fire right now. I'm still getting an update.
1: 12 Robert fire right now.
0: Appreciate. Okay, Engine 5 is reporting that it's an outside fire. They're going to be backing off all their apparatus over there.

0: if you do not respond.
1: Sorry, go again with that.
2: Do you know where the caller is calling from, reporting this fire?
1: The caller was from 27 Haines.
2: Thank you.
1: You're welcome.
3: CIT related.
4: Not in the address history. I'll try to see if we have anything for her in MasterCard.

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1: 12.
0: For another update, it looks like it's a small brush fire back at 25 Ames. Fire's working it out.
1: Crazy fire.

0: Half-breed.
1: Go on.
0: Just looking to confirm your status. I had you guys out at Grafton Street at a medical that was an OUI. Were you supposed to be code 5?
1: Hey, yeah, I'm code 5. Yes, no problem.
0: They're not at this time.
1: Yes, we have. We're back, triple.
0: Receive that.
2: Can I get an I number?
0: Yes, to the I number is 108393. Again, 108393.

0: whiskey for. Do you put up a set of numbers, you can go to disturbance, you need 1107 for the strength. Demons as well. Follow up for what's the fire. And I'll take the I number for my body camera.
1: Six report for five.
2: Receive.
1: Eight, 402.
0: All right, and if you could just put the comments that the business does not have any licenses, they've been advised. We'll be following up this week.
1: Receive.
3: 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The Booty Conference.
1: Appreciate it.

0: After 6.
1: What?
0: 6, can I start to the 253 Coburn Ave for malicious mischief? Caller's been waiting for a while. He's called multiple times. Spanish speaker, Francisco. He does have a translator with him. I just got off the phone with him. He's still waiting. Wants to report that his truck window was smashed and things were possibly taken from the vehicle. He's just going to be outside waiting.
1: Proceed. Hey, we can take care of that. You can back off 6.
0: Proceed, I have that, Oscar 6.
1: 6, thank you.

0: 20.
1: What?
2: I'm at Grove, just in from Faraday. Masbury 7, Mike November, 764. What's that?
1: Got that.

0: Go ahead.
1: The fire department was just inquiring if there's going to be any sort of road closure in that area throughout the night.
0: Negative. We should have open traffic, just one lane open coming up on Park Ave off of the Consumer Auto Parts over here. But it should be open.
1: Okay, so they should be able to get through with no issue?
0: Yep, no problem at all. They can fit right through it. It's coned off.
1: Appreciate it. Thank you.
0: Another verbal warning. Go 5.
1: I got it.

0: Fine, go ahead.
1: Could you also just tag CIT on that?
0: Mercy, sir, will do.

0: fortune.
1: Good.
0: For Haynes, you can clear that out. Fire, extinguish the small fire that was created by a cigarette butt. That'll fit with us. For Fern Street, you can clear that for now as well. When Haynes came in, I was at the top of the driveway. It was just people talking in the backyard.
1: Listen.

0: Oscar 5. Can I have you start over to number 4, Aaron Street? It's quarter to four. Original call was a Kim saying that her daughter's ex, his current girlfriend, was sitting outside in a black Lexus SUV blaring the horn, screaming. Looks like the daughter went outside and it escalated into a verbal argument. Daughter is pregnant. Then the husband went outside and everybody started screaming at each other. We were trying to advise them to just stay in the home until somebody can respond, and they were refusing. Unknown weapons, apparently the female in the SUV is named Julia Knoll. Again, a black Lexus. She does show a Section 12 history in the master.
1: Yes,
0: do I have an available officer that can assist 5 at 4 Erickson Street?
2: One, that's going to be a verbal domestic. We'll be doing a report. Both parties are separated for the evening. Don't go well.
0: Received one, thank you.

0: Oh, do we have an apartment? Or no?
1: That's a negative. We only have 4 Erickson Street.

0: Oscar AT. Hey, today, check on the welfare of 119 Monadnock Road. Paul is calling in. She's an elderly female. She's reporting that she believes someone's knocking on her door, and she doesn't feel safe. She's currently hiding in the living room. Thank you. 1706.
1: We have it.

0: API number.
1: Yes, sir. API number is 108337. Again, 108337.
0: Thank you.
1: Sierra 2.
2: Go ahead.
1: Sierra 2, I have this 160 holding for 54 Haven Lane. It appears that Oscar 2 spoke to this female about her cars being PM this afternoon. She called back about 3 hours ago. I've been trying to get her back on the line to see if she still wanted to talk to us, but she's just not answering the phone. Wondering if I can clear it out until she calls back.
2: Yes, you can. Thank you.
1: I have that. Thank you.
3: Can you hand me that Erickson street call, please?
1: Receive.

0: 2. 2, go ahead.
1: Can you tag CIT and code this as a 160?
0: Received.

0: بیٹی.
1: Three Front Street's calling back in for loud music. You know, same deal going on with it. Golf, is it?

0: Ask the time.
1: And.
0: Ben, can I have you slide over to the area of 70 Harrison Street? 911 only phone came in, mapping within 11 meters. Caller immediately hung up on us, not answering any questions.
1: I got that. That's where I just dropped off the dude. I'll go back over there.
0: I have that. Oscar 6, can I have you assist?
2: Hey, we'll head over there. We just finished up on Coburn. You can, for Coburn, you can put a report on the problem. We'll go with.
0: Received, I have that. 8, thank you. Oscar 6, you can disrupt.

0: anything.
1: What?
0: 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We did a quick walkthrough and nothing was showing. You can clear it up.
1: Breezeway.

0: Sí.
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0: 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Can you have the caller step out?
1: Who's he?

0: 15.
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0: I called twice. No answer. I went to voicemail.
1: I haven't. We spoke to those individuals. They were advised. It was all quiet.
2: Cleared out.

0: 定番をお持ちください。
1: Go ahead.
0: Trooper just had a vehicle take off on him. He's no longer in pursuit. It was 290. Get off at exit 23. 2 Zulu Bravo November 48. And it's a 2020 Infiniti Q50 sedan color black. It was occupied by two black males.
1: Gracie, we have that. Thank you.
0: And it was just motor vehicle violations, as far as I know.
1: Appreciate it. Thank you.

0: All set, car stand by for the following bullet from the state police. Bullet is going to be regarding a failure to stop. They attempted to stop the following vehicle for motor vehicle violations. The vehicle fled. They're not in pursuit. The vehicle is going to be a 2020 Infiniti Q5, color black. Blue, November 48. A vehicle was last seen exit 23 off 290, which is the Lincoln Burncoat exit. Again, it's a 2020 Infiniti Q50 sedan, color black. S2 Zulu Bravo November 48, and operated by two black males, the only description. Again, Lincoln Burncoat exit was the last known location not getting off in the city.
1: By exit 23, that would be Lincoln Street off of Burncoat Street area of 290. That would be Mass Reg 2 Zulu Bravo November 48. Then be on the lookout for a 2020 Infiniti Q50, color black, Mass Reg 2 Zulu Bravo November 48. Failed to stop for state on the highway. Last seen in the area of exit 23, Lincoln Street at Burncoat Street.

0: speaking, Peppers. Was it for radio check?
1: Loud and clear.
0: Received. Have a good night, sir.

0: Oscar 6.
1: Colin 6.
0: That's affirmative, sir. Were you code 5?
1: Yes.
0: We just swing by 9 Lincoln Square, the police station on the Belmont Street side. We're getting reports of a female that's been walking in and out of the street. Said she went up to the caller's window asking to go to the hospital and that somebody dropped her off there. They described her as an elder, white female, light short hair and a brown coat.
1: I got it.
2: Just so you have it, we're at the registered owner's address. The vehicle's there. We have a couple of cruisers there. We're all set for just pushing over there.

0: Delta 18.
1: Delta 18, go ahead.
0: Yeah, I'm pulling in the station. What's that female doing?
1: Caller says that she was walking in and out of the street, went up to their window asking to go to the hospital, and that somebody dropped her off there. Again, described as an elder white female, light short hair, in a brown coat.
0: I'll let you know in a second.
1: Receive.

0: 10.
1: Ten, go ahead.
0: Start me EA for a male juvenile mental eval.
1: Where is he?

0: And I'm sorry, can you back off?
1: I'm sorry, 10, were you backing off the ambulance?
0: Yes, please, I'm sorry.
1: No worries, I'll disregard.

0: Delta 18.
1: Delta 18, go ahead.
0: All right, so just to clarify, you said that this gentleman dropped this female off on the corner of Belmont Street by the police station?
1: Comments, it appears that the caller only called for her because she walked up to him. Female claimed she was dropped off by someone else.
0: All right, I just drove Lincoln Square all the way up to Memorial. There's no female match in that description.
1: Received, sir. I have

attention all Eastside cars in regards to the previous Bolo by MSP. You can disregard. State Police made contact with that vehicle operator at 62 Austin Ave. Where they reside, they should be able to.

0: at the 700 Southbridge Street for a 50-year-old male who overdosed with CPR in progress.
1: Time is going to be a verbal domestic and you just want to file ahead of me.
0: Racy. 8.
2: Hey, we got it.

0: Oscar 1, are you still on Erickson?
1: Hey, you calling?
0: Negative. I was looking for one.
2: Good.
0: I was just seeing if you were on Erickson still.
2: You're both clear in the link.
0: Crazy.

0: Hello, what's wrong with that?
1: What's your answering?
0: Ma'am, an update to the previous failure stop we had. We spoke with the owner of the vehicle, and one of their plates was stolen, and it was attached to a similar vehicle. So we are still bowling for that vehicle, just for Chapter 90s. And I believe we're going to take a stolen report on the other license plate.
1: Receive that.

0: Okay, where is he?
1: Sorry, go again.
0: Disregard, Sandra.
1: Crazy.

0: 16 last. Do we have car 73 out there?
1: Let me check. I don't see it on the first half roster, anyone using it. Anyone on the air have Cruiser 73?
2: 59, I have it.

0: one.
1: Go ahead.
0: I spoke with both parties. One party left. You can clear that up.
1: Really?
0: Thank you.

0: 22.
1: Cruising 25 out there?
2: Anyone on the east side has 25. 5 first had it. He should be back any minute if he's not.
1: I have that, thank you. 7 last. Does anyone have cruiser 57?
2: 12 has it. They should be heading in shortly.

0: 7 left.
1: Good.
0: Half of 12 is waiting on guard relief, so it might be a minute.

0: 11, I'll be in car 17, Juliet 251, good morning.
1: Good morning, 11. 11, can I start you for a commercial alarm? It's 228 Chandler Street. It's going to be TMT Auto Repair, front door alarm, no responder.
0: I have it.
1: Thank you.
2: That male is up in response to they're transporting him to the V. Meet his help, please.
3: 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Have a good day.
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0: 9 will be in 14, 66, Eagle 1.
1: Nine, can you head to 10 Bird Park Street for 160? Danielle called crying because she's currently lost and doesn't know how to get home to Bellingham. She should be waiting in a silver Hyundai sedan.
0: Alright, I got it.
2: Four, I'll be in 9, Whiskey 240, Lima 264, good morning.
1: Good morning. Four, can you guys head to 130 Leap Street for this alarm at Head Start that came in a while ago? That's a front exit motion.
0: You're 5 left.
1: Go ahead, sir.
0: Can you send them to 35 Clive, please?
1: Crazy, 4.
2: It's
1: going to be Rodney Martin calling in, says that there's 5 males in his house. Not doing anything, no description. Some are in the kitchen, some in the parlor. He wants us to head over.
3: Seven, I'll be in 57, Golf 251. Good morning. You can show me how to go at 9.
1: Very soon, good morning.
0: Here at 5,004. Hey, can you jump off the floor real quick?
1: Thank you.
4: Two, I'll be in 25, room 241, good morning. I'll head to a crib in the floor.
1: Crazy.
3: I'll be in 74, Bravo 90, good morning.
1: Good morning, 20.

0: 2. Can you give me the comments for Go With Him?
1: Yes, we had a Rodney Martin call in saying that there's 5 males in his house. Not doing anything. We're in the kitchen, down in the parlor.
0: Now,

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1: Go ahead.
0: Everything appears to be locked and secure. Don't go to the false code 5.
1: Received. 11, I just have one more holding. Can I start you in 14 to 71 Outlook Drive, apartment 22? It's code of disturbance. It's more of a check the welfare on the caller. Eileen called a couple times. She is reporting 4 to 6 males on the Washington Heights property. She wasn't making much sense after that. She said the men are holding sticks, but she wasn't sure. Then she said possibly firearms. She wasn't sure about that. And she called about witness protection and something else. Could you just check the welfare on Eileen? I couldn't find her in MasterCard at all.
0: Got it.
1: Thank you.
0: Fourteen, we have.
1: Thank you, 14.

0: 9, she was advised, single out.
1: Crazy. 10 UN 7, head to 24 Frank Street. Okay. For the last 45 minutes, the caller could hear a male and female arguing in the area. I'm sure of the actual address. Possibly a couple houses down.
0: 7 out of it.
2: Two, is that you knocking out there?
0: Yeah, towards the basement area. The door is locked, anybody can call the car. She can come outside.
1: I'll give her a call.

0: Hello.
1: Chris.
0: You can clear the cell. We're unable to get access for a moment.
1: Received. I just got two alarms that came in all around the same area. I'm not sure if we're having a power outage with all these alarms, but I just got 60 Fremont Street first came in. Worcester, Devaney Realty, the storage, rear motion, no responder.
0: All right.

0: 9, you guys clear there? Can I have you start out a sector for a possible fire, structure fire, 5017 Street?
1: 7, you can clear this out. Nothing appears out of the ordinary. It's pretty quiet here. We'll head over there now.
0: Where is it?
2: 4, is that the northeast?
0: It is. It's Route 3.
2: Alright, we have that work. Have them checked up on here right now. We'll be clearing our shore. We can head that way as well.
0: Crazy, no worries. Verify.
3: So I can head that way.
0: Crazy.
2: Sierra 1, I have that.
0: Crazy, if units are spotting the pain, it's going to be the back hall on the first floor with fire showing. Trying to get people out of the house now.
3: I go 55, I'll head that way.
0: Crazy.
4: I'll get you the exact address in a minute. You can go to the disturbance.
0: Receive.
2: 4.
0: Go ahead.
2: EA checked out that mail. He's all set. He did not lack capacity. 98. We'll be clear out here.

0: An update for Pain Street. Another caller reporting alarm sounding, smoke in the kitchen on the first floor. No one answering the door on the second floor. And we have someone headed up to the third floor. She knows that there are animals inside there.
1: Oh, I'm sorry, go ahead. Oh, again, one more time, please.
0: Smoke showing on the first floor kitchen. No one's answering the door on the second floor. They're trying to see if anyone's on the third floor.
1: Yeah, I'm Jake.

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1: Go for 20.
2: Hey, can you go to 5?

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1: Anything appears to be locked and secure. You can clear this. I'm clear of pulse. Let me show us how to clear yourself, okay?
0: Repeat.
2: So I'm here.
3: Received. There's no fire showing so far.
2: I haven't.

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1: What zone was Southgate?
0: Southgate is second floor motion.
1: Hello, thank you.

0: Galaxy Airlines.
1: Air one.
0: Not sure if you're on scene of the fire, sir, but fire's starting to break it down.
1: Yep, I have that. Thank you.

0: What? So you have it, there's a little small fire underneath the dryer.
1: Crazy. Over to 44 Pleasant Street.
2: What's wrong?

0: Is anyone able to clear this fire and hit the 44 Pleasant Street on the west side with E4 calling up for help? Thank you.
1: 9, I can clear out of here.
0: Crazy.
2: That Creed?
0: It could either be Creed or Nemesco. And 9, once you get to the west side, can you switch it to?
1: And I got it.

0: 7, 412 is all south of me here. I'll be cool, bud.
1: Receipts, do you want to start heading towards 44 Pleasant with E4 calling for help? Cause I'm not sure if he's at Creed or Nemesco. Thank you.

0: Whiskey 4, you have Oscar 14 and some cars from the east side responding. They're asking if you're out of Creed or outside somewhere.
1: Well, yeah, we just need one more, and we should be all set. Thank you.
0: 36.
1: Echo 55, I'm pulling up in a second.
0: 36.

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0: Best standby till fire secures the residence, so I want to go back inside. We'll work down here shortly.
1: Crazy.

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1: All right, I got it. 7-4-5.
2: Still 44, right?
0: Affirmative, 4-4.
2: You'll be up here.
1: I got it.

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1: Sierra 1, go ahead.
0: Sarge, if you have a second, could you call into communications and ask for a mic, please?
1: Yeah, we have it.

0: Gut.
1: All right, all doors are locked and secure, but we do hear an alarm going off inside. Could you just notify Wayne alarm?
0: Crazy, we'll do.

0: Kevin, I let the alarm company know. They'll call back if a responder wants to do a walkthrough with us.
1: Seven, I have it.
0: Are you guys able to clear there and head to 19 Worth Street and Route 10 for a possible P&E?
1: We have it.
0: It's going to be 19 Worth Street, apartment number 1. Caller reporting 3 to 4 people currently trying to get into the house. Eastside officials.

0: 01 or 05 on.
1: 01, go ahead.
0: They're just making you aware of this possible BNE, 19 Worth Street, apartment number 1. Caller says there's 3 or 4 people attempting to get into the house, kicking the door, and they are all wearing masks.
1: CR1, I have that. Just send whoever you have available, and the link car should be calling out momentarily.
0: Yes, 7 and 9 are on the way.
2: EOP on the way.
0: Received. The caller's name is Samuel. He's currently in his bedroom with his son, and the girlfriend is in a separate room.
2: Is the caller in apartment 1?
0: Affirmative.

0: Uy, equipo.
1: Go ahead.
0: Okay, can you change that to 47 Pleasant Street? And just note in the comments that this could be a possible after hours. They've been advised. I'll be following up and thank all the cars who assisted.
1: Received. Responding to Worth Street. Callers reporting that they all came in a vehicle together. Said that they do have guns, but has not seen any. Wildwood Ave on a check the welfare. We got a call from the suicide hotline that they received a call from a 15-year-old individual calling themselves Juniper. Juniper said that they were going to harm themselves with a shotgun that they had access to in the home. They called us. We traced the IP address to 211 Wildwood Ave. We just got off the phone with the father of the family there, Anthony. Anthony states he does have two 15-year-old sons. One of them has been having some problems recently. He's going to meet you out front. He's waking up the 15-year-old to speak with him now. He has an expired LTC. The father does have two firearms registered to him, a shotgun and a 38. He has those weapons secured in the home. He's going to, again, meet you out front. Sergeant's aware of the call as well.
2: Received.
3: 11 hours says no.
1: Received.
3: You can clear, it was last game with Blockman's gear. Don't put it a false.
1: Received, thank you.

0: 进来。
1: 喂。
0: Anyone out with car 69?
1: Anyone on the east side have car 69? 69? 10, it doesn't seem like anyone has it.
0: Thank you.
1: Cool.

0: that his 15-year-old calls, but has been having some problems lately, so it wasn't too shocking. The father secured the firearms and is waking up the 15-year-old to speak with him.
1: All right, I have it. Thank you.
0: You're welcome.

0: Thursday. I'll be doubling 52. Mike 261, Delta 2 good morning.
1: Good morning. 13, could I start you for a loud party? We'll get multiple calls on 3 Fern Street. We have 2 different area residents reporting a loud party. I guess it was in the backyard of the house, but now the party has moved inside of 3 Fern Street. Residents just want them advised to lower down the music.
0: Three, Evan Car 36, Alpha 251, good morning.
2: Good morning.
0: Receive. Okay, I'm with
2: you. Receive.
0: Alright, so again, this is not a B&E. The caller didn't see anything, and we spoke with the person that reported it, and she said that no one was kicking on the door. They just ran up in front of the house and then ran back. I'll be doing a couple lines on it, because she said she was paranoid, because she was previously broken into, and we'll all be codified.
2: Crazy.

0: POV, do we have a time for the suicide hotline message?
1: They're saying that the call was made to the suicide hotline at 18:30 hours. We're trying to find the original call. There isn't one in CAD, so we're unsure what happened. As soon as we got a call back from them at, 22:46, we started to trace the line. But the call to the suicide hotline from the 15-year-old was at 6:30 p.m.

0: Oscar 12.
1: Right.
0: 12, can I start you for a disturbance call? 44 Stafford Street. Caller on the first floor is causing a disturbance, banging on the walls, keeping the rest of the building awake. Was called in by the second floor tenant who would also like to talk to you regarding the first floor tenant and the disturbance.
1: I have them.
0: Thank you.
2: There's you.
0: Go ahead.
2: They were revised. Go fast.
0: Received. 15, could I start you to... 13. Could I start you to 71 Outlook Drive? 11 and 14, when they first called out, already went here, but they couldn't gain access to the building, and the RP wasn't answering the phone. It's going to be a check of welfare on the RP in apartment 22. Her name is Aileen. She's called multiple times. She's not making much sense. She initially called about men, 3 to 4 men armed with some weapon outside. None was seen when 11 and 14 went earlier. She's now calling about various things. Witness protection. She says she's scared. Just to check on her welfare. She sounds kind of altered. I'm going to give her a call before you arrive so she can buzz you into the building.
2: Richie.
0: Thank you.

0: 14.
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0: 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She is very altered. She's not making any sense. I don't think she's going to buzz you in. She says she's sleeping, and she's now denying she's called.
1: Seven, I'm right here. You can add me to it.
0: Great.
1: Nine, same traffic.
0: Perfect.

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1: 3.
2: Two, four,
1: three.

0: 14, you have a medic 3. They're 3 to 4 minutes ETA.
1: Thank you. So.
0: Go ahead.
1: Can you put me out with a few disorderlies at the Rockland Trust Park?
0: Receive you all set.
1: I'm all set.
0: Easy, thank you.

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1: 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Go ahead.
2: Nobody else out with me on Wildwood. The small ball set on Snapper Street.
1: Oscar 12.
0: Go ahead.
1: 12, you're going to be all set there. 11 clear in Wildwood, just asked.
2: Yeah, I'm all set. Oh, they were advised. Cool, bud.
1: Proceed. Thirteen, I'm getting more calls about 3 Fern Street and the loud party is still going on. This is a different area resident than the other calls, it looks like. Stating the loud party is going on, wanted them advised to lower the music.
2: Appreciate it.
1: Thank you. Eleven, could you stop that with 13, 3 Farm Street, the second time we're going back for a loud party disturbance?
2: Let me have it.
1: Thank you.
2: Everything worked out, we'll be all set.
1: Appreciate it.

0: Can you start an ambulance over here?
1: Receive. What's going on?
0: Just know it's extremely decayed and can barely walk.
1: Receive.

0: through 12.
1: Go ahead.
0: 12, I just got a domestic, 83 Brookline Street, apartment 1. We have Mania calling. She states her 37-year-old son is out of control, refusing to leave the apartment. No weapons. She does state he takes 94 Cs, unknown if he's altered from them this time. Call takers getting more information now.
1: Have it.
0: Thank you. 11?
2: 11 have it.
0: Thanks.

0: 在这里。
1: 对。
0: Well, the property owner, they were strongly advised to keep the music down. Can you just add in Matthias Wilson? He's the property manager. It's going to be Mike Alpha Tango Hotel Echo Uniform Sierra Wilson Whiskey India Lima Sierra Oscar November DOB 032197.
1: Received.
0: Sorry, his last name is going to be Lopez. L-O-P-E-S. Let me just clear that.
1: Receipt.

0: 对。
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0: Send reception, we'll be following up to you, Mass. I'll let you know when I clear.
1: Received.
2: 15, what do you got on Brookline Street?
1: Brookline is a domestic, a mother and her 37-year-old son. The 37-year-old son's out of control, causing a disturbance. She wants him to leave.
0: Not at, show me at Melly.
1: Received.
3: You can clear this out. When's how that mail will be transported to the vehicle with us?
1: Read it.

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1: Go ahead.
0: Citation issued, report, profile.
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0: Oscar 20 on? I have a commercial alarm, 495 Grove Street. It's going to be Forest Grove Middle School, room 138, motion alarm. No responder. I know this alarm's come in daily for at least 3 days now. Same room and the same type of alarm.
1: Yeah, I have the transformational house. It should be awesome.
0: Let me see.
2: Seventeen. 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
0: 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I'm familiar with this family. He got drunk, and he walked out of the house before our arrival. We cleared out. We closed it.
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1: 263 Grafton Street for Larceny, over. At the Cumberland Farms. We have 20 calling stating his son Anthony Badger, 10-6-6. Took off. The white male, blue jeans, maroon hoodie, unknown DOT.
0: Hi, hello.
1: Richie, be advised, his son is Barry DK.
0: I have that. 10 and 9 with me.
1: Repeat.

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1: 20, grid.
0: Everything appears to be locked and secure. You can go to the false, go 5.
1: Receive.

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1: Go ahead.
0: Alright, you can clear this out in the meantime. We told the cashier that if the dad comes back to just give us a call. We'll be close up.
1: Repeat.

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1: Good.
0: 60 Country Club Boulevard, apartment 196, for disturbance. Anonymous caller reporting loud music and loud screaming from his apartment.
1: I have it.
0: Oscar 1.
2: Where are you?
0: 3.
3: You can back off one, I'll go with two.
0: Receive, why don't you get that?
2: One and a half, thank you.

0: offer for? Head over to 8 Auburn Street, apartment 2. Meet with EMS. We have a caller who called in rambling, said he has a house guest that's an ex-soap opera star who's an alcoholic and an addict, has been drinking tonight, not allowing him to sleep. Caller's 58 years old, having a panic attack, breathing irregular. AT feels threatened by his guest, but his guest has not done anything to harm him tonight.
1: We have it.
2: One on my point,
0: Devin.

0: Florida, you know which apartment?
1: Stand by. Apartment 2.
0: Yeah, thank you.
1: You're welcome.

0: You go with that again, one.
1: One is all set.
0: What? Receive.

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1: Great.
0: Hello, second law paperwork. Report. Good for us.
1: Receive.

0: Oscar 18.
1: 18.
0: 18, can I show you for a motor vehicle accident, 274 Park Ave? We received a crash notification from Kia for one of their vehicles involved in an accident. We were given the address, and the call taker could only hear lots of screaming in the background, no one answering questions the call taker was asking.
1: Got it.
0: Thank you. 20?
1: Yeah.
0: Thanks.
2: 15, you can go off 20, I can get that one.
0: 36, 20 can back off, 16 will assist 18, thank you.
1: 20.

0: 18, just be advised, we're still connected to that call. Sounds like the people in the Kia are trying to back up and leave the area based upon the call taker is listening.
1: All right.

0: Oscar 20.
1: 20.
0: 20, I'm going to need to start you with 16 and 18 on Park Ave. I just got an update. We have a witness named Kaylee calling. She says it's a gray Kia. Plus people outside there arguing around the motor vehicle. The motor vehicle is trying to take off. People are standing behind the vehicle, trying to stop them from taking off, turning into a big dispute.
1: So you show me.
0: You see,

0: 50 and Grove's open, I would head over to Seminole Drive. Can I shake comment?
1: Yeah, it's going to be an area resident calling in, a male dressed in all black. He's in the middle of the road in front of 10 Seminole Drive, screaming and yelling. Appears to be having, like, a mental health crisis.
2: Eleven, I'm with you.
1: Thank you, 11. Yes, you got 14.

0: 82.
1: Good.
0: Could you please show the address to 4 7 5 11?
1: Receive.

0: 15. Does the caller happen to say which way he was walking?
1: Negative. Just said he was out in front, in the middle of the road, out in front of number 10. There's an update stating, just came in. Caller was calling back to cancel, stated the male left on foot, unknown direction traveled. I'm going to give her a quick call and see if she can give me which location he was heading on some Seminole.
0: Right, yeah, because we are circling the area and the surrounding streets. We're not seeing where we're hanging.
1: All right, I'll give her a quick call, see if I can get a location. One second.

0: 15, it sounds like, she saw him in the front of the house, out in the middle of the road, yelling and screaming. She called us. She looked back out shortly before you pulled up, or you called out on arrival and just saw him gone. So she didn't see which way he walked away.
1: Cleared out, go time.
0: You see.

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1: Good.
0: Put me on a motor vehicle stop at Chandler and Dewey. It's going to be Master Edge 4, Golf, Romeo, Bravo, 7-2. We'll be all set.
1: Receive.

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1: Okay.
0: Put me on a motor vehicle stop at Oliver and Florence, Mass Reg, 7, Bravo, Echo, Kilo, 37. We will be all set.

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1: 14, go ahead.
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0: 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I'll let you know when I clear.
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1: Yeah, Chandler and King with Mass Reg, 8 Whiskey Juliet 228. We are all set.
0: Greetings.

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1: Yes, please.
0: Greasy 12.

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1: Receive.

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0: Just stand by when they're attempting it. Okay. Then you can back off.
1: Receive.

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0: 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Ninth floor by the elevator. Person reporting a male sleeping in that hallway. Doesn't live there.
1: Got it.
0: 16 to assist.
1: Yes.

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1: Ninth floor by the elevator.
0: You can call it a lesson. Is Nicola going to give us access to the building?
1: Okay, bye.

0: 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We can get into the building.
1: So you can get into the building?
0: That's correct, yes. Unless somebody lets us in, we cannot make it up from that far.
1: Let me give him a call.

0: 18.
1: Someone should be coming out and let you in.
0: Excellent.
1: Go ahead. 3-10 Vermont Ave for kidnapping. Tiana Santiago reporting female kidnapper jumped out of car.
2: I have it.
1: 13-6.
3: 12, we'll go with them.
1: 13, you can disregard.
3: We'll go with them.
1: Received.

0: 15. Say, it did come from a 911 only phone. She stated the male who kidnapped her is mute. Possible red Camry. Stacy tried to assault her, doesn't know where the male is right now.
1: Does she have any more info? Did she know this male? Or?
0: She's still talking with the call takers on the app.

15. She doesn't know the suspect, or she's getting a visible description right now. It's going to be a white male, thin and tall. And again, she did not know this male.

0: but
1: she's now mapping at Paris Ave. She doesn't know where she is. She's a 35-year-old female.
0: All right, I have it.
1: 14-inch copy.
2: Thank you.
3: Well, you can call me a 15 also.
1: Thank you. What?
0: He lives here. The caller confirmed it. You can clear out.
1: Thank you.

0: 15. Do you have an ETA? The caller is pretty distraught.
1: Yeah, we're about 6 minutes out.
0: Repeat, thank you.

0: Hey, Mike, are you on?
1: Yeah, I'm on.
0: Hey, the suspect is actually going to be that guy they sent an email a couple weeks ago, if you recall. It's going to be the red sedan with a license plate, Zerker. Z-E-R-K-E-R. He's always in the area around, like, me and Wyman.
2: Hey, Troy, I actually just ran that plate, like, a minute after that call came in. He was last seen heading towards Madison. That was probably, like, maybe, like, a good, like, 5 minutes ago.
0: Okay, yeah, that's going to be the suspect for this. You described him to a T, including the fact that he is mute and does not speak.

0: 13.
1: Go ahead.
0: Could you just put in the comments that I ran that plate at 0337 hours?
1: Reason.
2: Elmer, you said he was heading towards Madison?
0: Yeah, I was literally right behind him all the way up into the end of Chandler. I saw him pretty much right before me and Aunt May, and then I saw him take a right, and I followed him there until he went towards Madison.
3: Hey, based on an email from back in August, he was in Marlboro, so he's probably heading to the highway.
2: Yes, can you just let up one though, please?
1: Proceed.

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1: Were you looking for 14?
2: No, I said I'm with him.
1: Repeat.
3: Helmer.
2: Go ahead, George.
3: Hey, just do what you guys got to do over there. Just hang on to him. We're going to be doing a show up, okay?
2: All right.

0: 03?
1: What?
0: Just want to make sure you're aware of the call to kidnapping at 5 Paris Ave.
1: Yeah, I've been listening.
0: Proceed.
1: How many cars do we have on Chandler Street right now on the stop? Just two, right?
0: Two route cars, three officers.
1: Okay, I'd like to keep it that way, please.
0: Proceed, sir.

0: ごめんなさい。
1: 小心官。
0: 我是郭先生。
1: We're walking across right now in front of the Chandler Community School on Chandler Street. We're going to be right underneath the light pole at the intersection of Newberry and Chandler.

0: Isaiah 3-11.
1: Go ahead.
0: Could you repeat that transmission?
1: 12 is going to be transporting the victim slash witness. I know the Newberry at Chandler to meet up with 13 with the male. We're going to be doing the show up with.
0: All right, negative. Stand by, Malachi. I just want those two cars there for now.
2: Yeah, 12. I'll let you guys know when we're headed over there. We're still working on the paperwork for the show up.

0: We're going to be starting the show up right now. We have the victim in the back of the vehicle just looking for permission to transport.
1: CO3?
0: CO3, that's fine.
1: Received, thank you, sir.
0: 12, starting mileage is going to be 133927, 133927, you're done.
1: Received, 408.
2: I have 15, so I'm following behind.
1: Received, 15.
3: Hey, Troy, are you coming down Park Ave or are you coming down from Main Street?
0: We're going to be coming down from the Park Ave side.
3: Alright, so when you come down, that male is going to be on your right-hand side, pretty much at the intersection of Newberry and Chandler. It's going to be underneath the light pole.
0: Perfect, I'll let you guys know when we're close.

0: Hey, just hang on for one more minute. 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

0: Is Sierra 3 on?
1: Sierra 3.
0: Sarge, we're just going to drop her off at her, the house she's staying at right now. She's not positive of the address, but it's somewhere on Main Street near 7-Eleven. Just looking for permission to make that one last trip.
2: Before we do so, does she need any medical attention or anything?
0: Negative. She was asked multiple times and refused.
2: Okay, that's fine. Good job.
0: Thank you, sir.

0: Lima 1 to Sierra 1. Sierra 1's on. Chima, if you're not tied up, can I see you somewhere?
1: Yep, wherever you want. I'm near the station, so
2: if that's you, dear.
0: You should all swing by the station now.
3: Eastside cars, you can cancel the previous polo, males in custody. Again, you can cancel the previous polo, males in custody.

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1: Go ahead, 12.
0: We dropped her off at the intersection of Main and Boys and Girls Club Way. She's with a friend right now. Our ending mileage is going to be 133932, 133932, and we're going to be code 5.
1: Received, time is 422.

0: 15. 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
1: Repeat. Yeah.

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0: Are you still at 5 Paris Ave?
1: Yeah, we'll be right across from Chandler Elementary School, 114.
0: 3.

0: 50. 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
1: You can send a tow?
0: Yes, please.
1: Bruce,

0: 15.
1: Go ahead.
0: You chose me early.
2: Thank you.
0: You're welcome.
2: Can you just own the comments that the reason for the tow is because it's more than 12 and parking in the driveway?
0: Repeat.
1: CR3, I have that. Just make sure you tag it, Mike.
2: Sorry.

0: Oscar 7. From 8 Grafton Street at the edge for a 320. Resident reporting, when you walk straight in through the glass door on the right, there's a homeless male sleeping, and they would like him removed. Eight to assist.
1: Yeah.
0: Seven, the door security code's in the CAD, Thomas.
2: I don't know.

0: Do I have anyone that can take a 911 hang up on Holland Road?
1: Yeah, it's all we can go over there.
0: Crazy.

0: Well, be advised, open line, nonverbal child, apartment 1.
1: 11, I'll take it as that. I'm familiar.
0: Thank you.

0: 7.
1: Got it.
0: By any chance, is there a way that you can have the caller just let us in? Keypad's not working. Am I?

0: 7. He left to bring someone to work. He says if you hit the pound key first and then the 4-digit code, just press them very hard. It should open it.
1: Several property damage accident. One was Wilson Street. It's going to be West Wilson at Grove. Blue Toyota Tacoma and a Honda CRV. They just need help exchanging.
2: Where in?
0: I have it.
3: Good.
1: Good.
4: Alright, wagon has that mail. Early has that vehicle. Doing a report 4-5. Thank you to everybody for the assistance.
1: Received, thank you.
2: 13.
1: Go ahead.
2: Yeah, just a couple edits on the remarks for that call. So I ran the plate at 0337 hours, not 12, and then 14 called out with that vehicle at Chandler and Newberry, not 12.

0: Safety. He's in the Golden Point.
1: Proceed.
2: Fifteen to 11, you're all set over there at Hall and Low.
1: All set, just over there. Good.
3: Spoke with parents of a nonverbal child. He's all set. Just called in on accident again. Clear this out, 4-5.
1: Received.

0: Oscar 13.
1: 13, go ahead.
0: Sorry, can you just go again with who ran that, who saw the vehicle?
1: So, Oscar 14 is the one that initiated that stop. I was the one who just called out at 0337 that I ran that plate.
0: Received.

0: 喂。
1: 对。
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1: Received tows for both.
2: No tows needed, just, you know, I'm missing information.
1: Received.

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0: I'm doing a report. You go first.
1: Richie.

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1: Go ahead.
0: On the services in regards to Vermont Ave.
1: I haven't

0: Hoskin then?
1: None.
0: 17 Conway Street for a suicide attempt. We have a third-party caller states her 43-year-old boyfriend contacted her about 20 minutes ago stating he attempted to kill himself by overdosing on pills. The last update was he's awake and breathing, but she's not on scene with him.
1: I got it.
0: 10 to assist.

0: November 8th.
1: Go ahead, sir.
0: Good morning to you. Could you generate a 9 number for an assignment at 455 Main Street and put myself and CIP 5 on it? And we'll let you know when we clear. Thank you.
2: I have that, and good morning.

0: 9, right here.
1: Have it. Newside Car, Sam Burry from Morning Radio Check. Oscar 1. 2.
2: 2.
1: 3.
2: 3.
1: 4.
2: 4.
1: 7.
0: 7.
1: 8. All available cars to see you. Have a good morning.
2: Fifteen.
1: 16. 17. 17. 20. 20. All West Side cars received loud and clear. Have a good day.

0: Yani. 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
1: All right, but I'll let him know.

0: 9. 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I'm following up to the NLC UMass.
1: I have it.

0: November 8th. Could you please clear myself and CIT 5 from the common, from that assignment? If you could just put in the chat room, I already called in some comments. Just put that everyone is in compliance now. That includes the doorway businesses along Franklin and Front Street, and you can clear it out. And we'll be out at 20 Temple Street now. Thank you.
1: Crazy.
0: Absolutely. If I haven't told you, good morning.
1: Good morning.

One, can you just check here at 37 Fairhaven Road? Sounds like probably maybe an accident hit and run. But the call figure said the caller was didn't really know what was happening. But I guess there's a moped that might have crashed in the area of Fairhaven and West Boylston. Moped was by the woods. May look like he was hurt, but he took off, black male and all black, with dreads. Oscar 3 to assist.

0: Call 3. Officer 8, 1910 Burma Road. We'll go with 160 here. Lucas wants to make a report with you regarding a person who's been selling him cocaine for the past 5 years. Instead of just erasing his number and blocking it, he'd like to speak with the police about stopping his coke habit.
1: I have. I'll go speak with him.
0: Great.

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1: One more in the area.
0: Reese. 529, you're an early car, correct? Oh, affirmative. Thank you, I just didn't have a roster. Have a good day.
1: Cool.
0: Thank you.

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You can disregard.

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1: I'm guessing since the caller wants to be anonymous, they don't want to speak with me.
0: That's affirmative.

0: sehr tief aus.
1: Good morning. Can you tell me who the tow is for 24 Cambridge Street?
2: Yeah, I want. You said 25 Cambridge Street, correct?
1: It's actually 24. I'm not sure if that makes a difference.
2: All right, let's go.

0: November 8th. Could you do me a favor? Stop me in EA to 20 Temple Street for a gentleman. He fell and he split his head open. And I'll be all set with them, myself and CIT5, just need an EA for this gentleman. Tell him he's got a decent sized gash on the back of his head.
1: I have it, you don't want fire.
0: He'd like to come, that's fine. Other than that, we'll be all set with this gentleman. I have no idea what his name is yet.
1: Nice.

0: November EMS is notified.
1: Okay, thanks.
2: Good morning. Can you punch a set of commercial motor vehicle enforcement numbers for 200 Hurd Street? I'll be out there for a little bit.
3: Good morning.

0: pasa? Just making sure you guys are all set on Fairhaven Road. We switched over.
1: Yeah, I'll say it quickly in a few minutes.
0: Okay.

0: 14 days.
1: Go ahead.
0: Yes, car 52 out there.
1: 5-2 or 6-2?
0: Sorry, you broke up. 52.
1: Yeah, it's a 13, had it?
0: All right, thank you. We have to remember that now.

0: November 8th?
1: Sure.
0: Okay, he'll be transported to the hospital in a couple of minutes, and you can clear it out. I'll take care of her report later. Thank you.
1: Great, thank you.

0: 1.
1: Run!
0: Alright, we checked the area for that mail. There was nobody on West Wilson Street or Burncoat Street fitting that description. As for the moped, there's one up against the tree at 37th Fairhaven, but it's on private property. You can clear this out. Have a good day.
1: Great, you too as well.

0: here.
1: Good.
0: Seeing if eight lashes still tied up.
1: Yeah, but I don't have him on anything.
0: I have it.
2: Coming in now.

0: 11 will be double on 25. Charlie 211, Tango 260, good morning.
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2: I'm driving by now.
1: I get it.
3: Nine car 74516. Good morning.
1: Good morning. Can you head towards 7th direction just in case?
3: Got it.

0: too. I got a call for you when you're ready.
1: Go ahead.
0: Start with 2 Cataline Street for the, now, check on the welfare. Came in as an 911 hang up, open line, female screaming and yelling, Shamika, we got a hold of her. She was arguing with her brother, Gregory Washington. Caller states he was making threats to hit her with a bat. No bat was seen. He did leave it on foot.
1: All right.
0: 4, please check the whistle.
1: Again.
0: Thank you.

0: 20, riding Delta 120, Juliet 260, Sierra 224, good morning. Juliet 260 will be guarding at the hospital. I'll be riding solo for now.
1: Fine.
2: Good.
3: My computer's not loading. Where is that street off of?
2: This is Erie Ave at Catalina Street.
3: Alright.

0: 11.
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0: The first car is going to be a 4 match, mass reg. 4, 2, Echo, Kilo, 9-9.
2: They're just opening up, don't go to the falls.
3: I got it. 9. Okay, you and 7 head over to 185 Madison Street for the disorderly. There's a Gulf gas station for 3 homeless people outside, 2 of them are arguing.
1: I got it.
2: Seven, I have it.
3: Nice.

0: 4.
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0: 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She's awake. She has a quite significant blood to her hair. We're trying to sit down with her.
1: You said you have a female laid out at Catalina Street?
0: At our zone? I saw a call on the board. I think she's up and awake. She's talking to us. She just has quite a bit of blood to the back of her head. Do an update. Fire's pulling up now. Just letting you miss them. Please and thank you.
1: Alright, I got it. I'll update them.
2: Do you have any calling me
1: again? Alright, stand by.

0: 16 car 9 Romeo 111. Good morning. Has anyone reported like internet or computer issues this morning? I don't really have any yesterday.
1: Morning. And no, but it's kind of like an everyday thing.
0: All right, thank you.

0: 14LV and 52 Sierra 243. Good morning. Are they all set down there?
1: Good morning, 14. 11, are you guys all set? Do you want another car over there?
2: We're all set.
1: All right. Mayor Lee, as you tell.

0: ahead.
1: Can you just let Earlys know that the vehicle is in the backside of Speedway?
0: Alright, I'm on.

0: to Bobo when you're ready. I have PC to arrest a Gregory Washington 430 in 1967 for A and B domestic. Described as a African-American male, approximately 6'3", 190 pounds. He does live about 10 houses up the street. So once 4 is available, we're going to attempt to locate him. He does not like the police and may try to fight us. I know 7 and 9 are on a call. If 7 clears up soon, I wouldn't mind taking one more just in case. K-9-2, I can head there. Where are you, Nick? Still at the address on Cataline Street, but he lives at 285 Clark, so we could meet at the backside of Lincoln Village if you want.
1: EMS as an individual, I'll be doing a couple lines. They're going to St. V's. You can ask Clark Street.
2: I got it.

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0: 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No injuries. One of the cars might need a tow.
1: Twenty, Ivan.

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0: All right, two of those males are GOA, one male has moved along. You can clear it up.

0: I'll try to make my way to that area. Alright,
1: got it. I'll put you on it. Can you head over to 62 Altman Ave? It's been holding for a little bit for any stolen vehicle. We have Maddie reporting her Infiniti was stolen last night. The first it came in as just her plate, now she's saying the whole vehicle was stolen.
2: I have it.

0: November 8th?
1: Sure.
0: Could you just file an I number for removing one disorderly male from 20 Temple Street, and that matter has been resolved?
1: Okay.

0: 2-7. It's actually going to be 285 St. Nick. 285 St. Nick. I'm heading over there now.
1: I'm close.
2: Right.
3: Early transnet vehicle, we'll be doing a report. You can clear it out. We'll be code 5.
2: Which car did they take?
3: Toyota Camry.

0: 14 will be double Romeo 260. Good morning.
1: Good morning. Oh, who you got with you? Yeah. Who's the first one?
0: And Romeo 260, I just picked them up. It's going to be a round of change. Sorry about that.
1: That's right.

0: Yeah, 4, he ran back inside.
1: Traffic 16. Hashtag 5, Hotel Sierra Delta 57, same location, I'm all set.
2: Great.

0: Wagon.
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1: Right,
0: Tiger 2, 285, St. Nick. Yep, just clearing the courthouse and the tackle
1: stand right up. Thank you.
0: Go ahead. Just give them a call back. I'm getting no answer at the door.
1: Okay.

0: November 8th.
1: Okay.
0: Can you just generate an I number for a separate I number for a trespass notice here? And that gentleman's been removed. If I can just give you his name for the CAD remarks. Felix, like the cat, Santiago, 92470, and he's been banished for eternity. And you can close it out. I'll take care of the report later.
1: Receive.

0: Felix, like the cat, Santiago, 92470, and he's been banished for eternity. And you can close it out. I'll take care of the report later.
1: All right, Steve.
2: So when you have a second, time and numbers.
1: Great.

0: my number is going to be 108-484-108-484. Yes, to the wagon at 803.
1: Yeah.

0: 2014.
1: Go ahead.
0: 32 First Street, could be for accident with injuries.
1: Let's see if I have it.

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1: Proceed.

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1: Good.
0: Mass Tag 5, Delta, Lima, Foxtrot 47. Same location, I'm all set.
1: All right.

0: Well, I'll be on 68, Sierra Alpha 1, good morning.
1: Good morning.
0: Six.
1: Good.
0: Be riding double 181, Mike 212. Golf 262, good morning.
1: Morning, I have a call for you when you're ready.
0: Yep, go ahead.
1: It's 67 Frank Street for a motor vehicle obstruction. We have a caller very upset about a truck blocking the exit to the apartment complex here. And a group of parents can't leave to take their kids to school. They did ask the truck driver to move, but he's refusing.
0: Six, we have that.
2: Eight. We'll be riding double in Cruiser 73, Romeo 221, Juliet 250. Good morning.
1: Good morning.

0: One.
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0: 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I'll let you know when I'm clear.
1: Where's the

0: First Union, I'll be in car 30, roll me up to 20 or more.
1: Yep.
2: If you can just side EA, we're here now. You know, there's a small laceration to his right leg.
1: We're not inside.
2: Alright, 14, you can start one toe for a black Honda Civic, Mass Reg 2, Whiskey Victor Tango 48. It's, on top of the staircase.
1: Next

0: 14.
1: Good.
0: You can just let whoever's coming to tow this vehicle that it's teetering on top of a staircase and that front end is into another vehicle, so it's kind of in the air. I may want to bring a plug there for this.
1: All right.

0: soup.
1: Alright, wagon has a mail. There's a report on file. You can clear it out. Just have the domestic cook.

0: Virgin.
1: Alright, for less than the under, 106 Woodland Street, apartment number 3, got two days of heat. Needs to report his e-bike was stolen sometime overnight. No suspect.
0: Alright, I'm out. Could you tell her to meet me outside? It usually takes her a while. Tell her I'm about 5 minutes out.
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0: Entire building at 67 and there's no trucks there. You must be GOA. You can clear it out, Colfax.
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0: 92 Gage Street, gonna be for an accident, no injuries. Two cars, a Honda and a Toyota.
1: Four, we have that.

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1: Go ahead.
0: Hashtag 3 Charlie Sierra Echo 88. Shirley Street, just in from Park Ave. I'm all set.
1: Great.

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0: Good morning. 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Thank you.
1: Great.

0: 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Last night, 5 Hotel Tango, 592. Park Avenue, Charlotte. I'm all set.
1: Great.

0: encouraging.
1: Yeah.
0: We don't have a report on this school bus.
1: First,

0: Juan Cofe.
1: Great, Steve. Do I have a call for you when you're ready?
0: Go ahead.
1: Give me 37 Rockdale Street for an accident. No injuries. It's out of progress as well. VIP Landscaping is calling. You're going to speak to Brett. He wants to report that an 18-wheeler truck hit a retaining wall on his property. Did it cause some damage?
0: Well, I have it. Traffic 16, clear that stop. Written warning.
1: Received.

0: Tango, wait, did you, Tango 12, did you say that was, the truck was still there or it left?
1: Negative, it happened last night.
0: Okay.

0: Can I back you off of Rockdale Street for a medical call?
1: Absolutely, what is
0: it? It's for 20 Jersey Drive, along with fire and EMS. Elderly male, injuries from a fall. He has neurological trauma, so he might become combative with responders.
1: Well, I have it on the way.
0: Two, can you shut that way, Bill?
2: Three, I can have that way.
0: Three, two, two, three.
1: Four.
0: Four, go ahead.
3: Both parties were advised while the crash report on file, close eyes.

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1: Okay.
2: 50's gonna be all set, you can show me headed to my garden.
1: 36.
3: Same traffic, speak with my partner.
1: Thanks.

0: 11.
1: Good.
0: 9, 217 Beacon Street, Evidence Department 1, First Orderly. We have a female on the phone yelling about another female that doesn't live in the building, so she's using 94C's. I guess she's a friend of the tenant, Francesca, that doesn't speak English.

0: expecting. Alright, this is actually going to be a three car accident. First collision with that 37 first, second one with that 32. Two vehicles have been towed, no injuries reported. Report's going to be on file. Code 5.
1: 3.

0: A 15. What was the other car that was towed from over there?
1: First one was the 2012 Honda, Mass Reg, 2 Whiskey, Victor, Dango 48. Next one was Honda Pilot 2011, 6 Alpha Lima Lima 18.
0: Great.

0: Hold on.
1: Yes.
0: William's half down, you know. He's going to be going to the beach. You can clear it out. Go fine.
1: Where is he? They'll put you back on Rockville Street.
0: Thank you.
1: Great, I have a coffee when you're ready.
0: Good.
1: It's going to be for 26 Shattuck Street for a B&E out of progress. Eduardo was calling. He said that his house was broken into and he has camera footage. He said something was stolen, but the caller can't tell what was taken, and it happened about 30 minutes ago.
2: Right.

0: No.
1: Good. All right, that female is DOA. We advise the homeowner on how to handle the situation in the future. Can you put us and 12 out at Main and Hawthorne with 3 or 11?
0: Good.

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1: Hawthorne.
0: Yeah. I got it.
1: Can I come back to 914 Maine?
0: Here's

0: November 8th.
1: Okay.
0: Could you clear us from the 20 Temple Street I number? They had a funeral, so we had to close early. And can you put us both out at 455 Main Street on an assignment? And we'll let you know when we clear. Thank you.
2: Perfect. CIT 5, before you do that, can you create an I number for a fraud at 20 Temple? It's actually going to be 25 Vernon Street for the address and where we from.
1: Great.
2: Can I have the I number when you create it?
1: You can send that.

0: PNC5 is going to be 108516, 108516.
1: Sorry, they were talking. 108, what was the last two? Okay. This is the last number, please. Thank you.
0: You're welcome.

0: 10.
1: 10.
0: 114 Sterling, shooter permit 3 for section 35. Court liaison's calling in for a Alejandra Corona, 1220 of 85, for sister's home. So let's listen.
1: I have 9.
0: I
1: have it.
2: Hey, we'll go with 10 for training purposes.
0: Alright, 9, you can disregard.
1: I got it.

0: Downtown 13th.
1: Okay.
0: Probably going to need EA to Union Station, second floor, men's room. I'm on the way out there now. I'll let you know.
1: We just received a call for the bathroom for an unresponsive male, possible overdose.
0: Yep. Someone just came running up to the window. I'm heading up there now.
1: All right. Fire and EMS are on the way.
2: Can I get the I number?
1: It is 108513, 108513.

0: Downtown 13, one dose of Narcan administered. Just want to pass on to EA, please.
1: Alright, got it.
2: Well, 3-4, go 5.
1: Versus

0: 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Versus.
1: Hold on.
2: Go ahead.
1: If you can also recall the hidden room. Thank you.
2: Right.

0: 8.
1: Good.
0: Could you reach out to the court liaison and see if she would be able to bring her service dog with her?
1: Animal control on 2.
2: Come here.
1: First.

0: Animal Control on 162.
1: Again?
0: I was calling Animal Control.
2: At 22 Barry Road, it's going to be in the area of Blackthorn and Chestnut Hill Lane. I got a report of a coyote on three legs with mange.
3: I see that.
2: Wagon on 2, switch them up.
4: Arrest?
0: Section 35.
4: I get a drunk off and arrest for it. I just want to call down to bitch at the spare.

0: Go ahead.
1: The seizure dog, so it has to go with her. It's a small beagle.
0: All right, I got it.

0: energy. Are you able to clear out over there?
1: I can.
0: Alright, 35 Main Street, apartment 3. We had a call from a psychiatrist's office. Just wanted to check on a client. I guess 9:30 of 05, I guess. Divine's cousin called into the doctor's office saying that they needed to get Divine help after some suicidal ideations, and they haven't been able to make contact.
1: I don't know.
0: 14.
1: 14, I guess.

0: 错。
1: 客观。
0: 你说他要。
1: Negative.
0: Alright.
1: Comments.
0: Alright, both comments real quick.
1: We're going to have people who give you the report cleared up. Yeah, so there's...
0: Wellington Street Ave is an attempted unarmed robbery. We have Ryan Collins, says two males attempted to rob him, punched him about six times in the face. He refused EMS, didn't see any weapons. The suspect may be a Hispanic male, 5 feet, with a push IC and a black hoodie. I guess I have him about 10 minutes ago.
1: Call what happened.
0: 11, you with him?
2: 11, you want that one?
1: Over, he declined the arrest.
0: Affirmative.
3: Good.
0: Do you actually have paperwork for the dog?
3: Yes.
0: Alright, I got it.
3: Another emotional support dog if they need to ever talk.

0: And you said the first one, right?
1: Yeah, apartment 3.
2: We do have the wagon coming, correct?
1: You're going to have the spare wagon, I believe. I'm on the phone with the court liaison. We're trying to figure out the service dog situation.
3: Yeah, the spare wagon was inoperable.
2: Okay, need I have that. Thank you.
1: You're welcome.

0: All right, 10. She's all set to bring that dog. They were just trying to figure it all out.
1: We have that.

0: popular enough.
1: Hey.
2: Eleven to 12. If you can get a direction of travel from him, we'll have to check the area.
0: Where do you see? Oh, we have to call the phone.
3: Thirteen, y'all back or in the front?

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1: Go ahead.
0: Hey, can you put myself downtown 2 and November 4 with somebody here at Union Station? I have a check when you're ready.
1: Okay, go ahead with it.
0: Last name is Plaza. Papa Lima Alpha Zulu Alpha. First name is Echo Lima. 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Looks like the date of birth of 8/7/79.
1: Okay, received.

0: himself.
1: Go ahead.
0: Can we give the caller a call? Because the door's locked.
1: Very simple.

0: Sergeant.
1: Good.
0: I spoke to an individual that lives on the third floor. They have no one living there with that name. So, we'll be code 5 for now.
1: What's the end of that?
0: Now, there's no one with that name that lives here. We'll be code 5.
1: Alright. Are you with him?
2: Well, I just got him to 12.

0: Neutral. Okay.
1: 79, Uncle?
0: Yeah, you have to give me a minute. I'm trying to get logged in. Downtown 13 on.
1: Right.
0: I have Eliza Plaza here, 25 Queen Street, 87 to 79. He's no, nothing out at this time.
1: We don't allow that down here.

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1: Alright, check the air, do a little case of coyote, I'll be clearing.
0: Alright,

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0: Could you snap to the area 171 Chandler Street outside of Open Sky? I have John and George calling. They're stating there's a male outside causing some type of a scene. There's a lot of yelling in the background.
1: I don't have any team with me.
0: Perfect. They're backing off Harding.
2: Yeah, I was just going to let you know. Where else are you going to want to? I can just let the city know there's a shopping cart full of debris right behind the electrical box at the corner 146.
0: Appreciate it.

0: 对对。
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1: 二十。

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1: Okay.
2: Can you call the caller back? Open sky is maybe 200 feet down the road from 171.
1: Yeah, it's supposed to be outside of open sky, I guess. We just tried to call back. There's no answer.
2: Yeah, call back because open sky is in 171.

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1: 16, I'm getting no answer. Traffic 16, go.
0: Mass Tag 9, Golf Tango 553, same location, I'm all set.

0: off great. Go ahead. For 160, it's going to be 23 Evergreen Lane. You're going to speak to Keith. He said he showed up to work at his garage today, and he noticed that there's a car seat, pictures, a registration, and bags. He says it just seems awkward and would like someone to check it out, I guess. We'll head that way. Received.
1: Yeah, Joe.
0: Good.
1: I'm at number 22 Clifton Street. I'll be all set.

0: 16. Alright, no one flagged us down. There's no one causing a scene. It's just the usual suspects that walk around the area. Put up.
1: Harrison

0: Oscar 11. Ed?
1: Yeah, I'm just checking. Are you still on Wellington or are you clear?
0: We're just checking the area, but we can clear out with you.
1: Just a DMV over at 587 Southbridge Street. TT unit broken down.
0: There you go.

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1: All right. Myself and Tango 22 will head down there.
0: Okay. 11, you can just read it.
2: We have that. Tango.
1: If you got a second, can you give me a quick call?
2: Second. Okay.

0: Bro.
1: Guys, you have 9 number. 108-534, 108-534.
0: All right, see, that'd be clear, and I'll be writing a report on this later.

0: Well, then you have to go on the EA.
1: They didn't give me an ETA, but they were notified.
2: Received.
3: Tango 22.
1: Cut.
3: Who called us at a passerby? Yeah, I'm looking at 587 right now. Actually, standby.

0: Sorry about that. Yeah, I just drove the whole length from Cambridge all the way down to Hammond. I don't see anything. You can clear it out.
1: All right, Steve.
0: Mike, I'll meet you back at Stafford and Curtis Parkway.
2: Sounds good.

0: 8. Can you do me a favor and check the log from yesterday and see if we had, if there was a bolo for NASPC? 2 Zulu, Bravo, November 48, 2 ZVN 48 on the 3-11 shift, please.
1: Okay, do we have a location? It'll be a little hard to narrow it down.
0: No, I don't have a location, but it looks like the plate was ran back from 10 p.m. to 11 p.m. several times.
1: Okay, I have it.
2: November farm clear.
1: Appreciate it.

0: sounds great. Go ahead. Dean, I'm checking the calls in that time frame. I'm not seeing anything with that plate number.
1: Okay, just a go. We found it. Thank you. If you can link I number 108-414 to this call, I would appreciate it. Thank you.
0: Appreciate it.
2: Sorry, Tim, where is his location?
3: He set out by the BP. He was at 41 Wellington. I'm not sure the address.
2: Okay, I'm headed over there.
3: Do you know the address?
0: 30 Chandler.
3: Thank you.
4: Section Lincoln spot in our area, please. So clear at the moment.
0: Received.

0: Great. Go ahead. Alright, can you show us heading to 62 Austin Ave, please? Austin Ave.
1: Hey, you guys have your foot over there?
0: Yeah, we're just gonna check to see there's a vehicle in the driveway with that plate.
1: Okay, 62 Austin Ave, I have it.
2: Monica, you on?
0: Yes, sir.
2: Can you go to 4?

0: Two.
1: You have
0: numbers for a restraining order, 23 Tacoma Street. You can clear it out with a bad address. I'll be returning the records.
1: Received.
0: Now I'll be heading to 100 Century Drive. Attempt to serve two orders. I'll be all set.
1: Okay. You want two different I numbers?

0: Mr. Ten. Ten for larceny from a motor vehicle. It's 171 Milbury Street, apartment 3B is in Bravo. Speak to Marie regarding someone breaking into her vehicle last night. I guess they took her wallet and other items.
1: I got it.
2: And two, can you change it to 23 Tacoma in the Valley? Sorry.
0: I haven't, I'm sorry.

0: 听得出。
1: Okay. Permit number 6 Westport Circle. I'll be all set.
2: Pressure.

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1: Ted.
0: Could you create an answer for me? Parking violation.
1: Sure. 68 staff.
0: Location 68 Stafford Street. It's a handicap placard violation. The operator was only given verbal notice, and the placard was turned in to me, and the placard was expired by 8 years. Not the correct individual on the placard either.
1: Wow. You need the I number?
0: People get busy. Oh yeah, I just need it for a... Thank you.
1: Okay, I'll file it.

0: November 15 credit card numbers for checks of 5-61-2 as well, please. It's all clear at the moment.
1: Trace,

0: Can you just have the caller meet me on Millbury Street by my cruiser? I'm not finding the door to 171, and everything is locked.
1: Received.
0: Thank you.

0: 108-543.
1: I'll be clear, and I'll be writing a report on this later.
0: First. Alaska 3.
2: Three
0: for section 3524 Crescent Street, apartment 3. Court liaison calling over for a Peter LaPointe, 510 of 90. His mother is on scene to open the door for you.
2: Yeah.
0: Receive 4 to assist.
2: 4, we have that.
0: Received.

0: is a Wagoner one.
1: Good.
0: Hey, Bill, check your phone.
2: Going to be in the back hallway on the first floor for a male laid out and no breathing.
0: Thank you. We'll head that way. Last two, I'll be heading to 25 Oriole Drive to serve an order, all set, and then going to Planet Fitness in Lincoln Plaza to serve another order, all set.
3: Received.

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0: Your I number is going to be 108540. 108540.
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1: Go ahead with it.
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1: I have it.

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1: The Planet Fitness incident, the mail was already served and placed under arrest. Can I give you that I number just to add to the Planet Fitness one?
0: Sure, go with it.
1: 26-103744.
0: 103744. Received.
1: Thank you, and I'll be pulling up the Oriole dress.
0: Received.

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0: Tango 12 and I are going to be out with Mass Commercial, Sierra Romeo 392 Yankee. We're all set. Dark, Dave Tapestry.

0: November 15, pre-Sarah, I'm just checks for me and help, please. It's all clear.
1: I'm sorry, checks for where?
0: Noon Hill. It's all clear.

0: بیان می کنن. Traffic 16, we are at 161, Greenwood Street, RTRC.
1: You said 161 Greenwood? Traffic 16.
0: Good.
1: Just confirming, you said Greenwood Street, correct?
0: Yes, ma'am, 161.
1: Greetings.

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0: Bill 5.
1: Go ahead.
0: Good morning. Could you show me working Redbird Valley till 1500 hours, please?
1: Received. Good morning.
0: Thank you. Good morning.

0: ครอบครัว
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0: 25 East Mountain Street is going to be for Preserve the Peace. You're going to speak to Robert Velasco, who'll be waiting at the AAA. Asking if someone can stand by while he picks up his paver from this location.
1: Well, I have it.
0: Receive Oscar 5 to assist. Oscar 5.
2: Mel was conscious and alert. He spoke very briefly and he got clear up.
0: Peace.
1: Alright. True, serve in hand, I'll be doing a report. Is the valley in progress?
0: Negative, not in progress.
1: I have it. I'm close to the country club. I'll go there first.
0: Okay, I have it. It's apartment 406.
3: The comments.
0: Can I speak to Coralie? She'd like to report that her ex-boyfriend, Carmelo, keeps harassing her through text messages.
1: Go five.
0: Go ahead.
1: Do you have something in the valley?
0: I do, yes. 21 GBV Department 4, Kayla. She wants to report that someone damaged her window. It looks like someone tried to break it overnight.
1: Okay, I'll take care of that.
0: Receive, thank you.
4: Wait, that was Crescent Street, right?
0: 24 Crescent Street.
1: Okay, Crescent. 2 to Golf 5, thank you.
5: No problem, guys.

0: Gulf 5, it is actually not her vehicle. It's her residence.
1: You said apartment 4?
0: Correct. I can have her step out.
1: Okay. No, I'll go talk to her. But I don't believe anybody tried to break in that high up here unless they had a ladder. I apologize. One other thing. Can you do a check and see if she has any sections in the back?
0: I have it.

0: 听众。
1: Okay. Woman number one, Interville Road, Avielsa.

0: 12.
1: Okay.
2: I'm going to be doing a report on this incident. Do you notice that the building at Wellington Street, we have cameras? Yeah, I'm going to be doing a report forwarding it up. You correlate this disorderly call with the I number. Myself, 13 and 11. I'm a community engagement at the rear of Galifoos, 64 Main Street.
1: Alright, I didn't create a new I number for the three you were out because I thought it was related to Wellington.
2: It was related.
1: Perfect. Alright, and you're going to be out in the rear of 664 Main with who?
0: At 13 and 11 with me. We're doing community engagement.

0: Go fuck.
1: But.
0: Yeah, if you get any shot spotters with Tacoma Street, you can clear those out. There's a car going by and the muffler just sounds like it's gunshots. But it's actually the muffler, so you can clear those out if you get any, okay?
1: Okay, I have that. Thank you.

0: week. Go ahead. Can I give another I number to link to this call on Evergreen, please?
1: Sure, go ahead with it.
0: 108-481, 108-481, and I have a bullet for you when you're ready.
1: Okay, go ahead.
0: Can you change it from assisted into a stolen motor vehicle? It's going to be a Mass PC 2 Zulu Bravo November 48, 2ZVN 48. It's going to be a black Infiniti Q50, stolen sometime early this morning.
1: Was that taken from 23 Evergreen Lane?
0: Negative. It was taken from 62 Alston Ave.
1: Hey, how's that?
0: Most of the belongings from the car was dumped on Evergreen. The owner of Evergreen is going to hold on to all the items, and she's going to contact him later to pick up her belongings.
1: 36.
0: And I have a report on file. You can show us clear. Thank you.

0: Okay, have it. I actually got two for you guys. The first one's going to be 1308 Grafton Street. It says this one was out of progress. It's JDK Auto and Sound. He's going to speak to John. He wants to make a report regarding a male, I guess, was in the business yesterday giving them a hard time. He was yelling and swearing, making threats to his homeowners. They have video and his information.
1: Okay, we have that.
2: Fire on arrival.
0: She says.
3: Downtown 13.
1: Go ahead.
3: Can you show me on the City Hall escort, please?
0: Received.

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1: Cut.
0: Show me in the hospital to pick up my partner.
1: Okay.
0: Please.
2: Received.

0: Go on.
1: Hold on, go ahead.
0: One, I apologize. The caller, I guess, was coming from Webster. He's still 15 to 20 minutes away. So we can clear for now.
1: 3-2, call 5.

0: November 4.
1: Good.
0: Can you please punch up numbers for checks of Newton Hill and clear it? Everything's all set over here.
1: What are you guys using for an address up there?
0: I honestly don't know. No idea.
2: Received.
1: Dad?
3: Hashtag 5. Fox Track Dinky Yankee 99, same location, I'm all set.
1: Received.
4: So.
0: Thank you very much.
1: Four zero six.
4: Thank you, Ivan.

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0: Did you put ACO4 at 53 Chilmark Street on follow-up?
1: Received. Oscar 10.
0: 10.
1: 10, if you can check the area of 54 Milbury Street for 320s. It's a white male in his 30s black hoodie and another white male in his 30s gray hoodie. They're either selling or using 94Cs out front.
0: I have it.
1: Received. Ten, I'm sorry, I use single or double. Okay, received. Oscar 9.
0: Got it.
1: Thank you.

0: Spangleball.
1: Ken.
0: I don't know what you guys code this as. You got a couple of kids on dirt bikes, just went down Curtis Parkway towards Maine. One's in a red sweatshirt and one's in a black. Their faces are covered. They were moving, so just be advised. We're just sitting out here with the level of inspection.
1: Right.
2: November 15, I'll be in the area.
0: Right. I believe they're sitting at the light on Curtis, Maine.
3: Yeah, I'm sure. Okay, number 37, Kennicott Road. I'll be all set.
1: Chris.

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1: My number is going to be 108-557, 108-557. Stand by for your time. Time's going to be 11:09.
0: Let me see, thank you. While I was there, maintenance showed up to fix the broken window on the screen.
1: Received.

0: Sorry.
1: Go ahead.
0: All right, just for an update, if you can change that address from 25 to 29, I guess that's where the paver is, and I'll just still be here standing by unless he's pulled up.
1: Okay, received.

0: Traffic 16, clear that stop, written warning.
1: Five, also, can you just find out if this, he just needs assistance, like, with traffic loading his, paver up, or is this, like, he's leaving the job completely unaddressed?
2: That I am not sure of. I'll have to give him a call back to clarify.
1: Yeah, yes, please. Because if he needs his traffic, we can stand by, but if it's not, then we'll hang up.
2: Okay, let me give him a call back.

Intentional East Side Cross, standby for the following 510 Bolo. Coming from 62 Alston Ave, Mass Reg 2 Zulu Bravo, November 48, the Black Infinity Q50. And it's a verified 510 Mass Tag 2 Zulu Bravo, November 48, Black Infinity Q50, taken from 62 Alston Ave.

0: Yeah, Maxwell.
1: Go ahead.
0: Call 5 from Shulmark. I left the notice at the door.
1: Received.

0: Oscar 5. 5, I tried calling him back twice, I just got voicemail.
1: Alright, Ed, I'm gonna just swing into the job site and see if they have any questions.
0: Received.

0: Go ahead. Please, we're advised. We'll be code 5. Can I receive that one more for you when you're ready? Go ahead. To Robert Street, to Robert for malicious mischief. Going to speak to Christine. She wants to report that her motor vehicle was damaged sometime last night. She has a Ford Explorer.
1: We have that.
2: Two 160 cleared out.
0: VC2.

0: have?
1: You can clear this out. There's absolutely nobody over here but two workers on the roof. I'll be quick time.
0: Received.
2: I received that. I'll be clear and I'll be writing a report on this later.
0: Right.

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1: Alright, I've spoken to all parties here. It's a family paving business. They're just having, they're butting heads, and they figured it out and worked it out. So they don't need us to clear up.
0: Received.

0: 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Hashtag 478 Golf Tango 1. 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
1: Receive.

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0: Do I have the incident number for this call?
1: Flight number 108560, 108560.

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1: You got us out at 67 Alston Ave, trying to review footage. We'll let you know when we're all set.
2: Received.
3: We're double again, of course.
2: Right.

0: 387.
1: Okay.
0: You put myself in CIT 939 First Street, apartment 803.
1: Alright, Steve. Officer 18.
2: 18.
1: 16 Germain Street. I'm going to speak to Andrea for some harassment.
2: We have

0: 13. Uh, 211 Dewey Street. Can you assist Clark PD? They're out with mail and wants to get some phone, get a phone and some meds and a debit card from this address. And he claims he had an argument with his girlfriend.
1: All right.

0: Tuhan. One would fire an EMS 161 West Mountain Street. It's going to be in the front parking lot entrance for an unresponsive elderly male in a gray Mercedes.
1: Well, I have it on the way.
0: Receive two to assist.
1: Thirteen, I'm pulling up.
0: Three to spread.

0: What do you have at 949 Grafton Street?
1: Somebody for a disorderly inside Stop and Shop. I guess there's a female yelling inside, refusing to leave. It's an ongoing issue with this female.
0: Six, we have that.
1: Seven, can I start you that way as well?
2: Seven on the way.
1: Gracie, thank you.

0: After 12.
1: What?
0: 1 Sycamore Street. I have a anonymous caller reporting 4 males, all Hispanic, selling drugs here.
1: Probably, did I do a pass those individuals earlier? We were just hanging on, so I would have a little dress for them.
0: Alright, receive. So you all set then?
1: Well, I'll take a call.
0: 11. Can you start that one?

0: 我
1: 关
0: I got a play for the comments.
1: Go ahead.
0: It's going to be New Hampshire Reg 573-4961. 573-4961.
1: Received.

0: 605 to ask you to.
1: That's fine.
0: Did you go to 5?

0: Okay. Alright, that individual got his stuff and is on his way. I'll be doing a report. You can quote this verbal domestic.
1: Okay.

0: 14.
1: Good.
0: I'll be out at the Peppercorns parking lot conducting a motor vehicle stop, Mass Reg 2 Golf Hotel, Victor 84. It's a black Ford Fusion.
1: Where is it also?
0: It's occupied one time. The registered owner is flashing. I'll take one more.
2: 13, I'll head over there.
1: Where is it?

0: Thank you.
1: Good.
0: Can I get my I number?
1: One 108-576.
0: 108-576, thank you.

0: 91422, wagon switch to 2.
1: Wagon is up.
0: 455 Park Ave for an arrest.
1: Wagon's on one.
0: Wagon 949 Grafton Street.
1: For a female?
0: For a female.
1: Okay, I'm heading to Park Ave, and then I'll go with it.

0: a Class A driver came down to the scene and took possession of the vehicle, and we're clear of that inspection. Thank you.
1: Roger.
0: GOA, I don't know.

0: 6, whatever 8 gets available, just to help us out with this email address, please. No rush, though.
1: Okay, have that. That's great. Hey, are you still tied up on Elston Ave? They're looking for your assistance over at the Stop and Shop with a female arrest.
2: We'll have that right now.
1: Steve?

0: Ghostbuster 9.
1: What?
0: 344 Greenwood Street. It's going to be inside the Dollar Tree. A white female in her 60s wearing a gray sweater. I think she's going up to children, preaching about God, harassing customers. They want biker removed.
1: Have it.
0: 9, actually, disregard. I'm going to reroute you guys to 152 Green Street. Fire's on scene outside the Worcester Public Market for a mail that was laid out. Now he's being combative.
1: I got
0: it. Receive 10 to assist.
2: November 8th, I am in the area of Kelly Square. I'll also take care of that afterwards because I'm at the place. I'll be there in 1 second.
0: Receive. 9, I'm going to have you continue with November 8th. 1, go ahead.
1: I'm looking for permission to tow this car, attaching plates, register on insurance.
0: 05.

0: Is there any side official on? Guys, I have a call for past 8-11 that occurred at 610 Park Avenue. The caller is at 31 Shelby Street, apartment 1. Apparently, the accident occurred and all they got was a phone number.
1: All there is for suspect info is a phone number. No vehicle info or anything.
0: Affirmative.
1: Okay, we can kick that over to the set.
0: All right, sir. Thank you.
1: Received. Thank you.
2: Thanks. Sign number, please.
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0: 4.
1: If you show us a copy of the server restraining order at 48 Gage Street, 48 Gage Street will be all set.
2: 3-6.
3: November 8, I'm sorry. I'm all set down here. The medical, that gentleman's intoxicated, he's going to the hospital. I'll just need a separate I number for vandalism. You can, it's right at Green, at Kelly Square, one of the signs of it damaged. And I'll just need the sign shop notified.
2: Okay, I'm sorry, what kind of sign is it?
3: It's one of the yellow triangular signs that just says bike lane. I guess one of the homeless individuals might have ripped it out of the ground. I'm not sure. I have to play back the videos later. But you can just use whatever the address is of the intersection. Thank you.
2: Thank you.
4: Fairwagon,
2: go ahead.
4: What number ground did you use that?
2: It's the Stop and Shop 949.
4: Good, yeah.
1: No, I'm going to continue to Greenwood Street.
2: Nine, I have that. Oscar 10.
1: I'm with him.
2: 36.

0: Oscar 12.
1: Quick.
0: 1 Jackson Street for 2 car 811, involving an Amazon van.
1: Hold on.

0: in November if I didn't tell you I'm cold fire.
1: Receive.
2: Oh, I'm on Jackson Street. I'm not seeing them. What was the other involved vehicle?
3: An Amazon vehicle that hit a parked car.
2: Receive.

0: 12. This incident happened at 765 Main Street. Change the address.
1: Alright, just

0: Yes.
1: Wagon was notified, correct?
0: Yep, wagon on the air going over to Park Ave.
1: Okay, thank you.
2: Wagon's on the way.
0: Do you have an ETA for Park Ave?
2: Yeah, I'm at 4:30.
0: Affirmative.
1: Peppercorn's parking lot. Yeah, Peppercorn's parking lot,
2: yeah,
1: you know. 20. Good. I'm here, but I'm not seeing an 8 iron horn. Can you have the car set up?
0: Yeah. Downtown 13, PRI number.
3: Send it.
0: 108596. 108596.
3: Thank you.
0: You're welcome.

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1: Go ahead.
0: Can you create me an IN number for 82 Harrison, apartment 3, at CIT 92 at Fairdom?
1: Received.
0: Thank you.
1: You're welcome.

0: getting an answer.
1: 62, yeah, there's nobody on Hampton Street there. Looks like they're trying to report anything.
0: I'll try and call her back again. 20, did you copy?
1: 20, I have it. Yeah. It goes from 4, 6, to 10. There's no 8. We tried knocking on some of the doors. Nobody's answering. You can clear it out for now. We'll take care of the neighbors, too.
0: All right, sir.
2: 11.
0: Good.
2: Can you put us main at benefit for bicycle accident? She's denying EMS right now, but we have both parties on scene. If we have a Spanish speaking officer, can we have a specific?
1: Well, I'm going to clear out of here and head that way.
2: All right, thanks, Paul. If you want to meet up with Avery, he's pulled off the benefit street with the operator. She's Spanish speaking only.

There's a recheck on Boulevard, please. One, two, five.

0: Oscar 2.
1: Go ahead.
0: Boulevard said any minute.
1: Thank you.
2: Four.
0: Go ahead.
3: That was a successful service. Can you show us at 8 Normal Street, also attempting serve an order?
0: Received.

0: 1 for 5. Hey, I just hang up.
1: No, geez.
0: Can you come this way so you can print out a citation for me, please?
2: My printer is not working.
1: West on the street?
2: Affirmative.
1: I get it.
0: Thank you.
1: Is the citation already up in Cegis?
0: Affirmative.
1: Printed now, head your way.

0: not.
1: Okay.
0: There was a customer who called. I guess the female went over to the Carewell Urgent Care, 348 Greenwood, so we're heading over there.
1: Okay, have that. Yeah, Wagon, go ahead.
2: Heading back to station one female, county mileage 165539.
1: Okay, receive Wagon, I have that, 1234.

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1: 108599, 108599.

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0: 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We cleared out.
1: Thank you.

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2: Roger. Good.
0: We can go to that alarm on Main.
2: Okay, perfect.

0: One.
1: Go ahead.
0: Yeah, male, decline medical attention. He's going to be selling us to go to court and Boulevard half that car. You can clear it out. I'll be doing a report on this.
1: Thank you.

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1: Okay.
0: Can you call the House of Corrections, please, and inquire about a phone number, see if it's related to their facility? Maybe inmates use this number to call out. 508-471-3408.
1: Okay.

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0: 18. What was the alarm coming from? What is he for?
1: It's coming from the perimeter door.

0: funny. And I just spoke with the caller. He just went to the other part of himself. We knocked on the door. He wasn't on the house. We spoke with the other one. So if we saw him or know him, to call us back, one of the call back.
1: Okay, I'm sorry. So is there an order or no?
2: No.
3: 20, I apologize. Yes, there is an order. There's an extension. The other party wasn't home, so the caller was advised to call us back to see them so we can serve them and clear this out.
1: I see. Okay.
4: There was an accident yesterday, but the only information she was able to get was a phone number. They're asking if we can advise her.
1: Or we can advise her.
4: Thank you.

0: 10.
1: 10, we're firing EMS, 20 Milbury Street, cleaning for a male down on the sidewalk. He is breathing. He has needles around him.
0: I have it.
1: Receive 9.
0: I got it.
1: Receive, thank you.

60. All right, yes, that phone number is affiliated with them. Thank you.

0: 13 or 14.
1: 14, go ahead.
0: Yeah, you guys clear, Parkhead?
1: Yeah, sure, clear now. Wagon has that mail.
0: All right, see. And 14, that was a warrant, right?
2: Affirmative.
0: Ten. 12, still tied up on 821 Main.
3: You can clear it out. You could leave it as a bicycle accident, and we'll be doing a report. Go ahead.
0: All right. Nazca 12.
1: 12 what?
0: 54 Chandler Street. Would you go speak to Tony at the Laundromax? He claims that somebody stole his clothes from the machine.
1: 12 out of

0: team.
1: Go ahead.
0: We had a staff come over to check. Just going to notify the company. Everything is going to be good. Hope not.
1: Gracie.

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0: Copy, 16 claims from CIC, please.
1: Greasy. 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

0: 谢谢。The number we have was 508-854-1800 and
1: 508-854-1800. Was there a certain extension or something that was clicked on to speak to somebody? So I have to go through a directory?
0: She said if you hit zero, it goes through them.
1: Thank you very much.

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1: Pat.
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1: PCF.

0: 175 Harding Street, commercial alarm for the Hooper store, plus general motion. I have it.
1: 7, I'm code 5, I'll head there.
0: Racy, kind of system. And I got it.
1: Longwood.
0: 146 Burncoat Street, Church of the Nazarene, for a commercial alarm for the front entrance.
1: Well, I have it on the way.
0: 2.
2: 5 of them.
0: Racy 5, disregard 2.

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1: Sure.
0: Sure, 7:45.
1: Busy.
2: Three, two, five, disregard two.

0: Oscar 15.
1: 15.
0: 1350 Main Street for the assault report, Parsons Hill Panic Unit. Speak to Nurse Jolene to report a past assault between two patients.
1: Hi, Lynn.
2: The party was advised. Can you just recode that, the Main Street to 69 Park Ave. Can you recode that to 160, please?
1: 36.

0: 8.
1: Can you start a tow over here at owner's request, please?
0: Receive. What kind of car is it?
1: Route back.

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1: Yeah.
2: The front door is open and the alarm is going on. 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
1: Received.

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1: Seven. It's all locked up and secured. Don't go to false.

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I have a 9.

Tesla's falling below Southwest cutoff. Throw a Shrewsbury for the white Tesla all over the road. EV JG77.

0: One.
1: We checked the entire building. 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It looked like someone probably forgot to close the front door. 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
0: Receive. They didn't have a key holder.

0: What?
1: The caller wasn't here, but it looks like the facility's going to be handling this from within. Looks like it was a company mistake. Looks like they're going to be calling the caller back once they get their laundry back.
0: Very soon.
1: 14.
0: Go ahead.
1: You can show us code 4 at the station. 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
1: Check the Wildcat, area of 54 Green Street. Caller says a black male shoved a female into the back seat of a white BMW. Female was supposed to still be in the car, and the male started walking down the street towards the polar park.
2: Hey, Angelo.
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2: 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I'll be all set.
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0: Two. Me, four, and Golf 5 on a warrant service, 245 Tacoma. Golf 5, she's getting in the car right now.
1: Got you, the redhead on the passenger side. 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
1: Wagon on wagon.
2: That male declined one and walked away. Clear the cell.
1: Received. 9.
2: Good.
1: Packed in the hit and run, 324 Greenwood Street. Call say a dirt bike hit her Ford Fusion when she was pulling out of the parking lot. He went over the hood and then took off. She's sitting in the parking lot of the post office.
2: I got it.

0: 8.
1: Confirmed upon arrival will be with Massridge, X-ray Delta Hotel 77 again, 6XDH77. It's going to be a white BMW, unoccupied.

0: 20,
1: go ahead.
0: 81 Gold Star Boulevard with fire and EMS. It's going to be in front of Chase Bank and M&T Bank. Staff reporting on mail down on the ground.
1: 3-2, where are we?

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1: Good.
0: Staff are just looking for an incident number for their report. That'd be cool, Bob.
1: Crazy.

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1: 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He was over in the Rockland Trust Plaza. So nothing happened. So we'll be code 5.
0: 3-2.

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1: 718.
0: Yes, Providence Street between Jefferson. Let me get to the 8th Street. It's going to be closed. We had a break.

0: Share five. 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
1: What was that transmission? Someone was trying to close the road.
2: Between Providence and the street I said earlier, I'll give you the next street. You have a break. You want a break? This is just a lot of time.
1: Alright, sounds good. You have permission. Just make sure you have some proper signage up.
2: Okay, where am I speaking to?
1: Sergeant Kevin Bianco.
2: Alright, Mike. Yeah, I'm going to try to get my signs out right now. They've been working on it all day and just smoke.

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1: 05.
0: Get out the I number while I wait for the wagon.
1: 108-618.
0: 108-618. Where is your
1: tank? You're welcome. Under you?
0: Yes, please. November 8th.
1: Go ahead.
0: Could you just run an I number through for Brazian Square at the end of Cambridge Street for a check for trespassing and just put the CAD remarks? There's absolutely no sign of anything under here, and you can close it out. And I just need one other I number when you're ready. 13 South Gate Street in the area of. I'll just be on foot for a few to check for trespassers, and I'll be all set, and I'll let you know when I clear. Thanks.

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1: 718.
0: Yeah, I didn't know if you got that at Harrison Street. The other end from Providence, Harrison. Providence.
1: Got it now.
0: All right. I spoke with Sergeant Capobianco.
1: Appreciate it.

0: to the wagon?
1: You're on, Sue.
0: Sue, am I coming over?
2: Out of the wagon, keep answering on Sue.
3: Yeah, go ahead. What do you need?
0: Seeing where you are, sir. Is this Paul?
1: Bridging.

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1: 1350.
2: November 8th.
1: November 8th.
2: If you could just put in the CAD remarks, there's no trespasses, and also if you could just put Congdon Street, C-O-N-G-D-O-N, Street is accessible, no roads, no blockage up there, and you can clear it out. Thank you again.
1: Thank you.

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0: Roll fire. 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Appreciate it.
1: Wait.
0: I'm going to head into the station on this report. And one of the things, sorry, Go 5, can you put in the comments that she was also issued her harassment order? There's a harassment order I got to go find in the system and give it to her. So put that in the comments, please. Thank you.
1: Appreciate it.

0: Halo,
1: Assalamualaikum.
0: Also on the other side of the RTA, the bus route. Can you reroute it?
1: Working.
0: My cap is number 3, NWA at East Park, where they get all the way
2: to November 15th, you also created 7 check at 150 Blackstone River from Kodak and NWA as well.

0: Hi.
1: I don't know, actually. Did I get the I number for West Street?
0: It is 108617. 108617.
1: I received that. I'll be clear and I'll be writing a report on this later.
0: Very soon.

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0: 36.

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0: 195 Grove Street for restraining order violation report. Samuel Diaz will be waiting outside. He wants to speak to you in regards to a violation of a restraining order he has against Nezu Haley Rodriguez, who texted him.
1: Thank you, David.

0: on?
1: Disturbance, 45 Green Street, Palisade 67. Homeless people yelling at each other, and one has a bat or a pole black hoodie. I have 5 to assist.
0: Control that way.

0: No, yeah, there's absolutely nothing going on. It's a normal crap. I'll be all set.
1: 6-1, disregard.
2: 6-7.
0: Well, I haven't.

0: 10. Check the welfare, 53 Granite Street. Apartment number 3, name is Collins. There's a female yelling at a male here. Got a call from another neighbor at 48 saying a male in the apartment just threw an air conditioner out the window.
1: I have a 53 Granite Street.
0: 6 to assist.
2: 6, we have that.

0: Hey.
1: Actually, from the station, you can back all those units off, and we'll head up to Grand Street.
0: Repeat 6, Michigan.
2: Six received.

0: Oscar 13.
1: What?
0: 995 Main Street for the assault with a dangerous weapon. It's not in progress. It's going to be inside McDonald's. Fabrizio is calling. Says a female named Vivian Jefferson tried to attack him with a knife. That female is not currently on scene. The caller had no further information from us and called from a 911 only phone.
1: On my way.
0: So I'm just going to start you as a precaution to assist.
2: It's all about it.
3: 15, you can have me, so that'll be checking the area.
0: Thank you.

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1: 5.
0: Found property, 153 Front Street, Fidelity Bank. Speak to Angel. A customer left some stuff behind the other day, and they want to turn it in.

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1: He was just supposed to be inside McDonald's.
0: His name is Fabrizio, right?
1: Affirmative. No last name given.
0: Can you give him a call back? I'm not, nobody's waiting us down here.

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1: Okay, we'll be checking around.

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0: 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Thank you.

0: 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We're in a street apartment, right as long as you know the mother.
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1: Well, Holy Cross PD, let them know they get an accident right here at their top gate. Send someone over here.
0: Repeat.

0: 15. 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
1: It was given as Vivian Jefferson.
0: Right.

0: Bye.
1: Come on.
2: Go ahead.
0: Alright, you can change this to a 160. The female party has an order against the caller, and she's been texting him. He was advised to phone back.
2: Received.

got your MasterCard check for a Sean Kelly, Denver 517-87. Do you have any recent incidents with him?

0: 797.
1: I'm agreeing to call. If you did put my numbers on, I fully crossed here. It happened on their property. You just spill over to the street here. But I'm clear out of here. They get under control.
0: Receive, thanks. 5.
2: 5, go.
0: I got a Sean Kelly with an 11 Woodward Street address.
2: As him. Any incidents with him recently or section history?
3: Go ahead.
4: Did he say if it happened inside McDonald's or outside?

0: he told the call taker haven't in McDonald's.
1: Thank you.

0: Oscar 18.
1: Four 11 Stanley Street at Arbor Counseling with prior EMS for a possible overdose. It's going to be a 15-year-old female. She's not responding. Her eyes are rolled up.
0: I have it.
1: 19 to assist.
2: 19, I have it.
3: Outside to do a check on a 72-year-old patient, Teresa Lethbridge, not answering the door or the phone.
4: Six, we have that.

0: 05.
1: Can you create numbers, please, for retraining order service here at the station? And you put my numbers on it, please, and I have comments when you're ready.

0: なんで。Oscar 10 to Oscar 8.
1: Darn.
0: Do you guys need a medic up there for a mom or shields up?
1: No, hands or shields up.
0: I have it. Yeah, 5, go with Thomas.
2: Devin, D-E-V-I-N, ball. Date of birth 11-12-93 has been served in hand. And his LTC has been surrendered over to License Division. And I have a docket number when you're ready. 2662 Romeo Oscar 1739. 2662 Romeo Oscar 1739. And you can close it out.

0: November 4.
1: Go ahead.
0: Can you please pick up Denver, Protective, Newton Hill? Everything's all set up here, you can clear it.
1: Thank you.

0: Five.
1: Alright, we were able to get a hold of that person's caseworker, and they'll be calling him to go grab his stuff.
0: Great.
1: Because

0: Adelante.
1: Who's the official?
2: Here, 5.
1: Yes, it's good.
2: Sorry, Joe.

0: 6.
1: 6.
0: You still have that hospice nurse on the line. We don't see her outside here.

0: Thanks, you calling us?
1: Yeah, affirmative. Apparently she left. She has more patients to check on, and she won't come back.
0: Okay, I have that.

0: 18, you have Coastal Private Ambulance in Rio, but EMS doesn't have an ETA.
1: Anyway.

0: Could I have the number and time of arrest for a police?
1: 108-629. I'm arrested, 1458.
0: Sorry, just the time one more time.
1: 1458.
0: Thank you.
1: Oh.

0: 6.
1: Now she called us back. She'll be going back over there. She'll be there in like 10 minutes.
0: We have it. There was no arguing in there or anything like that. So you can close this out for now.
2: Breathing.

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1: Wagon.
0: I'll be transporting one female in from the station. As you were, I'll be transporting one female from Granite Street to the station. Starting mileage shall be 33161.
1: 1510.

0: 7.
1: Good.
0: Check the area. We had an assault and battery call at Winter at Green. Said that a white male assaulted a couple of males wearing red pants and a black sweatshirt. Oh, that male was supposed to be laid out in the street and then started walking down Green Street. The suspect was supposed to be a black male, blue hoodie, white anchor symbol on the back. And they all walked towards Rockland Trust.
1: 7, I got it.

0: Five days.
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0: Unknown just said red pants and a black sweatshirt.
1: Alright, there was a male that just passed me over on Front Street. It looked like that'd be pretty bad, but he didn't want nothing to do with me.

0: 8.
1: The juvenile is going up to UMass on the lake. This wagon has that female. A report will be on file. We will be filing a 51A. We'll be 45.

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AC.

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1: All right, so Gardner, Jermaine, not Grand Jermaine?
0: Correct.
1: Thank you.

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0: Can you create a set of numbers for 3 mini dirt bikes driving up Grand Street towards Main? 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
1: Receive.

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1: Right.

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0: 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Dad wants her to go to the hospital. She's going to the lake. I have a couple lines. And I'm going to be able to get out my partner.
1: Can you create me a set of numbers for 3 old HVs? I think it's the same dirt bikes. They're now heading towards Madison Street. In and out of traffic, almost caused a collision right in front of me. Going to be 3 of them, one's red and 2 black dirt bikes.
0: Where is he?
2: Yeah, the other same one from Gardner.
1: And not following or pursuing.
0: Where is he?
3: Seven. GOA. Hey, can you put myself and 9 on Green Street on assignment? So there's no any pressing comes in.
4: Races. 2, you'll have 4 when he drops his partner off at the hospital.
1: Go again with that for 2?
4: He'll have 4 after he drops his partner off at the hospital.
1: Thank you. Well, he's still up, head of the way.
4: 3 feet.

0: Lima 241 and car 38, good afternoon.
1: Receive, good afternoon, 11. Can I start you over with fire and EMS to 33 Herman Street, apartment 406? They're en route for a 48-year-old male who is unresponsive.
0: Who's calling this in?
1: I don't have that information.
2: I'm in 9, Kilo 163. Good afternoon. I'll have that one.
1: Receive, good afternoon.

0: Oscar 2. This your guy, they call him back to cancel. The mother showed up and they calmed the child down.
1: I see that.
2: Hey, Dave.
0: Dave.
2: Sorry. I'm not sure if it's too late for that domestic. Can you change the address from 53 Greenwich Street to 49 Greenwich Street, apartment 3, please?
0: Receipt. I'll switch it.
2: Thank you. I appreciate it.
0: Oh.

0: right on the street.
1: Go on.
0: Is there any way to call back to call her, try to get in until secure facility?
1: Where is it, Jenna?
2: She has a... Oh, hold that thought. I'm for 40 Rockdale Street for Comtech. First floor shop door. Board with this.
0: Fargo. Having a station with that female. Heading mileage shall be 33163.
2: 1530.

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0: 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The driver of the van doesn't have a registration on him.
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0: Seaside Official on. Hey, to rest from Granite Street's going up to Memorial for a bruised face.
1: Okay.

0: Air Patrol.
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0: 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We just picked up a cat and we'll be bringing it up to the ambulance.
1: 3-6.

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0: Where is that card going?
1: Memorial.

0: Here,
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1: Negative.
0: 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If everything's secured over here, you could clear it out. Don't clear it a false. Where was that guard at heading to?
1: Memorial.
0: Receive. Can you show me after there?

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0: Runaway juvenile, Bond Street Central Mass Collaborative. Speak to Allison. Had a Malachi Reed leave the school without permission. No clothing description or anything else.
1: I got it.

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0: 7. 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Got an accident, unknown injuries, 268 Grafton Street, a Toyota and something else. Alright, I'll be clearing you shortly. 9 with this.
1: 9, I got it. Echo 14.
0: Echo 14.
1: Alright, Catherine Street, that was apartment 14, and you can close that out. You create a set of numbers for 22 Mount Carmel Way, apartment 451.
0: 3.

0: definitely never go straight to voicemail multiple times.
1: Right.
0: Proceed. Oscar 1616.
2: Alright.
0: 78 Austin Street, apartment number 1 for disorderly. We have a status speaking female on the line. Her name is going to be Jarsha Garcia Sandoval. She called in stating she's home alone with her child and she's scared because her roommate is threatening her and he's been drinking. It was difficult to understate her with the translator.
2: Okay,
0: Tony Twisted.
1: Run away.

0: East Side Official.
1: Mm-hmm.
0: Yeah, so I just let you know we're 9 in the hole.
1: I'm sorry, what's that?
0: 9 calls in the hole.
1: Anything pressing?
0: Just a suspicious person, a trespass, and a check the hole, yeah.
1: Okay, they try to be coming out in a minute.

0: 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Wagon.
1: We transport one female from the station to Memorial. Spotting mileage shall be 33163.
0: 1600.

0: Vâng. That mail can be going on UMass Lake Ave. I'll be doing a report. I'm clear.
1: Go ahead. I mean, proceed.

0: Oscar 11. To Oriad Street, apartment 6, for any reduced view. That's Joseph Brown calling from apartment number 6. 6 states that the neighbor, John, who lives in apartment number 7, was in the caller's face, calling him racial slurs, and the caller pushed him out of the way. Now he's bleeding from the nose. Refused EA, the parties are on scene. John also called about this physical altercation that they had.
1: Greetings. Thank you. Wagon, I'll be arriving at Memorial with the female and the male. It should be the same.
2: 1602.
3: Seven, any updates on that action?
2: Now, Fias, looking to see if you're on your way.
3: Yep, we're clear now. We just removed about 30 disorderlies from Rockland Trust. It's all clear now.
2: Receive.

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1: Sierra 2.
0: 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Anderson, 1730 to 1930, McKernan to 2130, and Denise, 2130 to the roof.
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1: One oh eight six eighty. I take it.

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1: Good afternoon.
2: Can I get the wagon for a discharge? We're getting a refusal up here.
1: Wagon on one, wagon.
3: Wagon is on one.
1: Memorial's coming back.
3: Oh joy, I missed her.
4: Ty, we'll be double in 8, Mike 216, Sierra 241, good afternoon.

0: 8. Code of suspicious person, 16 Phoenix Street. Carl says it's been a dark blue Lexus, abandoned there for a couple weeks for two flat tires, and all he says is somebody laying down in the back seat of the car, peeking out the windows, wanting to have them checked on. Swing by the area of 1 Wood Street, code to check the welfare, had a white male 50s to 60s, white sweater, blue jeans, not known as stop in the traffic, like 2 calls.
1: Got it. Well, there's going to be a roster change. You're going to be in car 57, golf 264, in the 220, good afternoon.
2: Gracias.

0: 15, I'll be in car 73. I'll pull for off change. Number 240, good afternoon.
1: Hello. I have a runaway juvenile below whenever you're ready.
2: Yeah, stand by.

0: ครับ
1: MLGOA, call it with an advisor options, clear out.

City in a black crossbody bag. He left on 14 New Bond Street toward West Boylston Street at approximately 15:30 hours. Stop. Check on his welfare and just note that he does have extensive sexual assault history. Will be doing a report for the season.

0: I'm on Sherman Street. Does that call still on to me?
1: Affirmative.
0: Could you please have him come outside?
1: Where is he?
0: Under the block. Thank you.
1: Where is he? Oscar 20. You said the area of 170 Goldstar Boulevard for a male carrying a large piece of plywood in the roadway.
2: Yeah, on the way. Is it like down by the pond? Eaton is 160. Disregard. I'm going to check the whole area.
1: Okay, with you. With
2: you. Go ahead.
1: 10 Ransom Road, apartment 208, for illegal dumping. Speak with Teresa. In regards to illegal dumping, they have video footage.
2: We have it.

0: 10.
1: We checked all the two males down here. They're all good. You can clear it out.
0: Thank you.
2: Yeah.

0: Dude. What a trespass 993. Grafton Street, Beacon Bank. They have a Jessica Ojeda there refusing to leave, and they have a trespass order against her.
1: Hey, we'll swing by there first. You back up off.
0: What you got, son?
1: Thank you.

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1: Starts with 11 Lake Ave, apartment 1307. Brenda's requesting a check on her father, Richard Patino, 90. She hasn't been able to get a hold of him in the last 2 days.

0: Wagon, I'll be arriving at Memorial.
1: See you, Wagon.
2: 626, call 223, good afternoon. I'll have to look out. You can back off then.
1: You see, 10 disregard, 6 will take it.
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0: Check the welfare, 43 Franco Terrace. 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
1: Or if I'm still down Route 1, I can see. Come on, are we calling this ambulance? What do they want me to do with an 85-year-old woman?
0: It's the family. She's fighting with the family. They're trying to put her in a program or something.
1: Okay, well, can you start an ambulance? I don't know. We'll get on that either. So.
0: Yeah, permanent.
1: That's 014. Where was that call?
0: 43 Burncoat Terrace.
1: We can head up there and assist.
0: Great.
1: Fine. We going up there with me?
0: CIT 9 and Echo 14.
1: Oh, you can back off 4. Yeah. I don't want to have a million cops there and go to the wall.
0: Gracie, what else you got?
2: Five will be in 25, Foxtrot 1, 7, 3, good afternoon.
0: Good afternoon. Five, I got a motor vehicle obstruction for you, 100 Madison Street. Called in by the detail, multiple vehicles, obstructing the gate.
2: Is the gate on Madison, Washington, or Summit?
0: Gate A.
2: Is that on Madison?
1: Gate A is the back side behind American Flatbread.

0: Okay, we're here.
1: Racing.
2: True. I'm all clear of my guard, go five.
1: Racing. Sierra 2.
2: Sierra 2, guys.
1: Gaz coming back from Memorial.
2: I got it, thank you.
1: Oh.
3: 20, there's no plywood supplier or person walking around with plywood down here.

0: 7. I was going to do math. No toes. Accident report. Can you just change the address to Grafton Street, that color street, or whatever's closest?
1: Harassment, 39 New Vista Lane, Virginia calling, stating a neighbor's harassing her. And she's having ongoing issues.
2: You see that?
1: Three to assist.
2: Three out of it.

0: 4. Last scene on the 34 Laurel Street, apartment number 23, speak to Gabrielle about a stolen bike.
1: Good. Well, let me back that off. I'll take care of that. 34 Laurel, what?
0: Apartment 23.
1: I have it, thank you.
0: Yep. Boy, that's your guy.
2: Where are you going to come from? Six. Can we check the area hospitals for that now, please?
0: Yeah, that's good, right.
3: Assistance on checking on a female named Nancy Donovan. They have suspicion for abuse and neglect by her daughter.
2: Christine?
3: 17 for assistance.

0: 18.
1: Go ahead.
0: We're on arrival. Was there an apartment number?
1: 208.
0: Thank you.

0: 11.
1: Go ahead.
0: Whole parties were advised. Declined all services. Hold the report. I'll be clear.
1: Richie.

0: 11.
1: Okay.
0: For that previous call on Herman Street, I don't recall if I stated, but could you tag KIT?
2: Yeah.

We're down here. None of those cars are illegally parked. So we can leave them for now. If fire wants to come down, they can't get them out. We'll figure it out, but we'll be down here.

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1: Is that a negative for the hospitals?

0: 9. 10.
1: I'm by 6.
2: Back road.
0: Shot spotter activation, 1 Endicott Street, open round.
2: Go.
0: 9.
3: Trooper Thomas.
4: Golf 23, we have it.
0: Steve Golf 20.
2: Alright, I'm aware.
0: Receive.
4: Two, I have it, I'm heading that way.
0: Touch.

0: unavailable units, head over to a domestic on 9 Oxford Street.
1: 6, yeah, I got you, I can go there.
0: Received, it's 9 Oxford Street. Original call came from a landlord stating that the family who lives here is physically fighting each other. There was a lot of screaming in the background. We had another call from a female stating that her mother just assaulted her and was out of breath and then disconnected.
1: Aging.
0: Go ahead.
1: We're clearing now. We'll do a look into ID email later. We can head to Oxford to assist.
0: Where's he?
2: So you can show us on the arrival.
3: Received.
2: Yeah, cool.

0: 对，对，
1: 来您坐一会儿。
0: Andrew, it was the housing down here, trying to lessen the apartment. This is a 90-year-old male, and apparently, he communicates with the caller every day.
2: Hey, Janice, if you just need a fire, can open the door if you want to call them.
1: Great seat.
3: Golf 23. Wow, we're watching the camera that confirms it was a pop point tire.
1: Great seat. Yeah, kind of, you know, everyone slow down, just get over here, pop this tire, it's doing a trick. 3-6.

0: 8.
1: Press call for 12 Grafton Street, apartment number 1. Speak to Sarah, evoking threatening text messages.
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0: 68 Stafford Street over at Marshall's, loss prevention of the female in custody.
1: Good.
0: Fourth.

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0: One. 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
1: A glass breaker arm, General.
0: Wait,

0: 2.
1: I have 2 orders, sir. I have the docket numbers when you're ready.
0: Okay.
1: First one's going to be 2662 Romeo Oscar 1771. Second one's going to be 2662 Romeo Oscar 1770.
0: Received.

0: 3. Sister Citizen 59 Rodney Street speaks to Abu. This is a white male wearing all black and a white female wearing a blue jacket and jeans, stole packages off his porch. He tracked them down and got them back, but he wants to make a report.
1: Ivan.
0: Off to 2.
1: Go for 2.
0: Blasting under 285 Constitution Ave, the back entrance. Speak to Taisha about package theft and believes it might be her sister.
1: I have that.

0: 18.
1: Yeah.
0: 16's all set with us. He's going to be tighter for quite a while. You can show us at that Park Ave accident.

0: car was, and that meal is not in the apartment, so you can clear this out.
1: Racing.
2: November 4th.
1: November.
2: Can you please punch up a set of numbers for removing a disorderly from Union Station? Clear it out.
1: Racing.
3: Go ahead.
4: Can you also... Sorry, I'm on F2. I'm on F1.
3: Racing.
4: Put Route 5 out on Temple. He'll let you know when he's clear.
1: Received.
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0: All right, we help Elder Services procure some very useful information where the client is, the potential client is in Oxford. We also spoke to another party that lives at 48. That is very helpful. They're going to continue their investigation. We'll be clearing.
1: Right.

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1: Reese. Just got another one for you, 27 Pullman Street, Rexall, warehouse overhead.

0: So while I'm going over that way, you want to open me up an I number for a checker 61 West Mountain. I'll give you the comments for that once I clear the area as well. Thank you.
1: Take care of that accident at 646 Main Street. I have some comments. I'll be able to.
2: Richie, thank you.

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1: Go ahead.
0: Golf 264 will be off at the hospital. We'll be slow till 19:30. Okay.
1: Received.

0: 男生that supposed to be a set of numbers. We're moving to disorderly from Kelly's World here.
1: Received. Seven, I also just got a medical call for Burger King for a meal passed out in a red truck in the drive through.
0: Alright, I'll head over there.

0: Two.
1: I trouble you for an incident number.
0: 108-704.
1: 108-704. Well. 7, what's this other call? 7.5 Kelly
0: Square, what are they calling? The mail. Oh. Disorderly 7, that's the one you already did. We got the guy passed out at the Burger King, and then at the Check Depot, there's supposed to be a 59-year-old female in a black Audi that thought she was having a stroke.
1: I got it.
0: Fire actually cleared that one out.

0: 60.
1: Go ahead.
0: Just looking for permission to go over to 47 for Energy Department 2 to try to make contact with the other parties involved in this dispute.
2: See if that's okay.
0: I got that, Sergeant. I'll grab a couple of these guys. Is that available?
3: 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Break 6.

0: 16 on one.
1: God, 16.
0: Hey, I'm heading over to 47 Vernon Street, apartment number 2. Make contact with other parties involved in the domestic fight. Do you have a car or two available in that area? Too?
1: 9.
2: 9, I had it. You said 47 Vernon?
1: Yeah, prominent.
0: Apartment number 2.
1: Yep. 6, you want to slide that way?
2: Good.

access was all on Checkerwell Fifth Wall of the area of 702 Southford Street, the Wendy's. For the female in the white van with the unrestrained small child for front seat, mass 4 Bravo Victim. Foxtrot 5-2, heading down Southford.

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1: 17.
0: Go ahead.
1: Alright, there's a yellow cab over here, but he's claiming that he wasn't involved in an accident. Can we just see if, the cab driver's still in the area? Or if they're off fellow police?

0: 17.
1: He's still there. It's going to be down more for the Caribbean vibe restaurant instead of in front of the Salvation Army.
0: Okay, do we have a better address?

0: 好。
1: Good.
0: That accident, that 17's on, is possibly going to be yours. It's on your side of Chandler Street in me.
1: I got it. Can you go with the comments, please?
0: Here I have in the bridge of the yellow cap. They just need help exchanging.
1: Appreciate it. Go ahead.
0: Can you head over to 108 Grove Street, apartment number 307 for a check on the welfare? Came in as a 29 suicidal male. He is voluntarily going up to the hospital. No weapons or anything. EMS is also responding.
1: Yeah, is he calling on himself?

0: myself, VHS calling it in, the other ones, they're there with the patient as well.
1: Oh, yeah, they were right down the street. You can put it on arrival.
0: Received. There's no Section 12 papers because he's voluntarily going up.
1: We have it, thank you.
2: Received.

0: 8.
1: I want hang up call 420 Grafton Street. Got some young kids calling 911 saying send help to East Middle. It's hanging up at 58 Westchester Street.
2: Got it.
3: Okay, we'll head that way.
1: Racy.
4: Echo 14.
1: Echo 14.
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1: Racy.
5: How are we doing? A summons and shoes really just fresh on the property. You can put us out.
2: Christy.

0: 2.
1: VA and 5, 192 Lincoln Street, the Wendy's from El Paso.
0: I have that.
1: One North Vista.
2: 3.
1: 3.
2: I'll be doing a couple lines on this. You can show me heading over to Lincoln Street, too.
1: 3-3, 1 to check out.
0: Forward double again.
1: Recent.

0: Club. I'm here. You can change the address to whatever you have for Main at Madison on Madison Street set.
1: Where is he?

0: 雨晴。
1: Where?
0: If EA station, they're good to come up. He's very cooperative.

0: 是零零二五 M 相中的坐镇台。
1: Received. Wagon on wagon.
2: If you could show us on arrival.
1: Received.
2: Two.
3: First one.
1: Dorchester side of 47 Burnham.
2: Received.
3: Go ahead. I was just flagged down at 588 Main Street for that female. You can show me out here. I'll be checking on her. Received.

0: Alright, that male was just overtired from work. His girlfriend came and picked up as he was going to drove him home. Clear up.
1: Receive. I got a past assault FOIA that occurred at 32 Green Street. Roberto's at 327 Greenwood Street, apartment number 5. Wants to report that he was assaulted by 5 males on Temple Street.
0: I don't know what.

0: Sí.
1: MetStar has that mail. They're going up to the lake. Mobile crisis is going to handle the reporting. We'll be code 5.

0: 16.
1: Go ahead.
0: FBI number and time was for Dragon.
1: 108-693.
0: 108-693. Time for Dragon.
1: 17:55.

0: Hi, Susie.
1: Susie, go ahead.
0: Can you check the area for 04 Pleasant Street for suspicious pilot says there was a male speaking to another male who said he had a gun. Pilot did not see a gun or anything like that, but he just heard that comment. Hispanic male, 6'2", wearing a blue coat and a backpack with a speaker on it. He was with a white female, possibly wearing a white t-shirt and denim shorts.
1: Try of it. Is the caller sticking around to keep eyes on them, or did he just pass by?
0: Negative. He doesn't want to leave his name or his phone number.
1: I have it.
0: 20, can you start that way?
1: On the way.
2: Spoke with that homeless female. She denied any services or medical attention. You can clear that out, and I'll head over to Pleasant Street, East California.
0: Where's the 20, you got that?
1: Yeah, I have it.

0: 1.
1: One.
0: 200 East Mountain Street property damage incident. WICA called. It's one of their buses took down a pole. Four to assist.
1: Four, are we out? Sixteen wagon is actually not heading back to work right now. Thank you.
0: Receive.

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1: Received.
2: To 16. No need, it's all set. This is clear out of founded.
0: You can back off 2 and 1, I'm still with 3. I'll head over there to that accident.
3: Receive 1 and 4, disregard, 2 and 3 will take it.
4: 1 out of, thank you. What do you have at 72 watch here?
3: Blaine's calling from Market 32, says his phone was stolen yesterday from Duxbury Road and believes they're selling it in the kiosk inside of Price Chopper.
1: He punched his dad in the face and then smashed the mirror on the truck.
0: The way.
1: 18 to assist.

0: Hey.
1: We spoke with a caller. They're all set with us. You can clear it out.
0: I see.
2: One. Does the caller happen to say where he's supposed to be waiting?

0: 20 to 18, just in case he takes off. He's about 5'5", 5'6", white male. Probably 100 pounds soaking wet.
1: I got him. I'll send Johan after him.
0: Say again?
1: Received.

0: work for it, but
1: Ricky Babin on Lafitte.
0: Good.
1: 25 clean for last weekend. You're going to be speaking with Amy Hunt. Calling to report that her phone was stolen at the shelter.
0: I got it.
1: No suspect info.
0: Received.

0: 25 clean for last weekend. You're going to be speaking with Amy Hunt. Comments report that her phone was stolen at the shelter.
1: Yeah.
0: No suspect info.

0: One.
1: Any luck getting in touch with the caller? I'm inside of Market 32, standing right next door to the kiosk where you trade phones in, and there's nobody around.
0: Yeah, we haven't gotten a meeting
1: up any yet, please.
0: Yeah, I'm one.
1: I'm pulling up any updates.
2: Yeah, that was the only call that we got.

0: plumbing.
1: Hey, I just had a call about 45 minutes ago for a lost and or a stolen bike. Can you open up that call, please?
0: Yeah.
1: Okay, can you just change that from report to non-report? It's all set. It was just some kids that didn't realize that it was unlocked and they thought it was free. So it's been returned with no issues and everybody's happy.
0: Ew.
2: Mike, can you call MassDOT, let him know the light at East Central Street and the 290 off-ramp in a flash mode?
0: Well,

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1: Now you work on the right mic.
2: Receive.

0: 看，
1: last any from a motor vehicle 171 Milbury Street, apartment 1A, then Alpha. We did Jocelyn, her pocketbook was stolen out of her car last night. She thinks she has a video.
2: Got it.

0: 2.
1: I'm currently here right now, but I'm not seeing any officer. I'm not getting flagged down by anybody.
0: Receive. WSTA called it in. They said by the roundabout.

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0: I have an assistant citizen, 181 Country Club Boulevard, apartment 450. Kelly Reed's calling, upset that nobody told the caller about her son and wants to talk to somebody.
2: Property was returned. You can quit, so.
3: Rizzy, do I have a vote for you?
2: You can show me anyone on the street.
3: Rizzy, do you have the comments or you need them?
2: I haven't checked it.

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1: Me too. 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
1: Yeah, no, the WRTA called it in from the office.

0: I'm not seeing anything to clear it out and found it. If they call back with a better address, we can shoot over there. Do you mind just putting me on 181 Country Club Boulevard?
1: Racing.
2: C4, that's okay. Seatbelt for mileage. Thank you, Sash.
1: Just to Citizen 191 Belmont Street, apartment number 1, speak to Corey. In regards to the people hanging around his property, refusing to leave, and he wants to make a report.
0: Have that. I'll be all set.
3: Great. Juvenile wagon on.
1: West High is looking for you.
3: You can back off the holding.
2: I have that directive.

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0: Time of arrest is going to be 18:15. 18:15.

0: sense. Could you give the caller a call now? We're just outside the car, please.
1: Yes, yeah.

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1: 732.
0: Michael 732.
2: Go ahead.
0: Why don't you set of line numbers, please? State and set of line numbers for 299 Highland Street, Darby High School. My numbers are Michael 732 and Charlie 227. We'll be up here at a school homecoming dance inside the school.
2: Where is he?

0: Preserve the peace, 17 Patterson Street, apartment number 2, Rihanna, Tesseract, so Marcus Richardson's there to pick up the two children, and she wants somebody to stand by so there's no issues.
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2: 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Do a report. Take care of Patterson.
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0: 64.5.
1: Racing. 7, her phone doesn't let you leave any messages.

0: 533 Lincoln Street. Gallus State, heavy-set male rider in a motorized shopping cart was heading out of the plaza towards McDonald's. Thinks that he stole it.
1: Receive, I have

0: Lowe's saying that it was stolen from them, or they just think it was stolen?
1: No, it was just a concerned citizen.
0: The little motorized scooter was located, but it has no writing to say what store it's from.
1: Basically.

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1: Go ahead.
0: If you could clear it out, that little motorized scooter is dead. It can't move anywhere. Code 5.
1: Received.

0: after a holding streak, we were able to remotely unlock that kiosk and someone's cell phone was retrieved and returned back to the property owner. Go ahead.
1: We saved

0: Three, go ahead.
1: Can I get a 9 number, please?
0: Just give me 1 minute. Sign it in. I'm not logged in yet.
1: I have that. No rush.

0: Olympics. .128 Piedmont Street for an 811. Caller's in a black Chevy Silverado. He hit a parked car. Can't find the owner.
1: Okay.
2: Go
0: ahead.
2: I'm sure he's going to be a report. You can clear that out. And can you put me up 15, please?
0: Racist.
3: Oscar 3, I have that I number for you.
4: Go ahead with it.
3: It's going to be 108731. 108731.
4: I have that. Thank you.
3: You're welcome.

0: sissy.
1: Go ahead.
0: Do you mind giving the call if a lineman a call back? I just had him step out.
1: Appreciate it.
2: I asked to have an I number created earlier for 42 Gage Street. Can I have that? I can't find it in the computer.
1: 108-720. 108-720.
2: All right, thanks.
1: Welcome.

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1: Good.
0: I was able to locate and return that stolen package. Can you just link the VIN number when you're ready?
1: Sure, go ahead.
0: It's going to be 108662.
1: Receive.
2: Before we'll be on South Carolina.
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0: 17.
1: Can I throw you down to the area of 648 Main Street, Main and Chandler? I had a passerby reporting two people assaulting a male. Only description was one person wearing a gray sweater, and the male being assaulted was wearing a beige coat, collar, didn't see any weapons.
0: I was 18 to 20.
1: Racist.

0: 60. Okay, the two parties over here involved at 128 Piedmont found each other, and they're also, they don't want any police services, so can clear out, and I'll head over to Mayor Chandler.
1: Great.

0: First Van Arm Archie area.
1: Great district.
0: How am I doing a report for this? Can you show me your hand in my guard?
1: 3-2.
2: 12.
1: Go ahead.
2: Can you show me a route to pick up my partner from his car?
1: 3-2.

0: 16, just got one call.
1: Affirmative.
2: So 20. Selim has the juvenile. I'll be clear.
1: Read it.
2: Do I have time for a 17?
1: All set.
2: Thank you.

0: 16.
1: Alright. Okay, a couple loops around, there's nothing showing, no one flying me down. A couple unhealthy individuals might be older on the, they don't need any systems. Clear up.
0: Received. I have one for you over 205 Chandler Street, Family Dollar. The Chandler Street Business Association calls. There's a group of unhoused individuals camping out in the parking lot, like, haven't moved along.
1: Okay, I'll check it out.
0: 17.
2: 17, I have it.
3: 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Thank you, have a good day.
0: You too.

0: 13.
1: Go ahead.
0: Chrissy, I'm going to have you take a hit and run. It occurred on Goddard Memorial. The caller is going to be now at 15 Ledgecrest Drive. Speak with Sally. It was about 15 minutes ago. She was involved with a dirt bike at Goddard Memorial and Beatrice Drive. The dirt bike did take off on her.
1: I got it.

0: Go ahead. We're going to be on a motor vehicle stop, Union Hill School, 5 Alpha Kilo Victor 96. We'll take one more if you have one.
1: 7 on the left.
0: Receive.
2: Number 4.
0: Go ahead.
2: Numbers for truck traffic, Union Station, please. And clear it out. Mr. Plaza.

0: Oscar 9.
1: No.
0: 9, I have a suspicious person call in the area of Cliff Street by Milbury Street. Passing motorist states there was about 5 people. They couldn't give us a description on any of the individuals. They were picking through a closed donation bin. One was on top of the bin. Caller wanted the area checked out. Is no longer on scene. Thank you. Oscar 10.
1: How are you?
0: Thank you.
1: Delta 306.
0: Go ahead.
1: Can you create a set of numbers for me, please, for Loud Music, 17 Upland Gardens Drive, apartment number 2. I took care of it. Can you clear it up? Thank you.
0: Received.

0: 30. 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I'm going to be heading down to the cell room to assist with our transport to Framingham. I'll let you know when I'm code 5.
1: Received.

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1: 3-3-17.
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0: 60.
1: Go ahead.
0: Okay, no one's camped out here. There's two individuals waiting for a ride to the shelter. They're all set. I'll check back later on, make sure they're done.
1: Received. I have another 420 Pleasant Street passed by. I was reporting a male assaulting a female. No descriptions, but said she had last seen him walk into the market at this location.
0: Okay, I'm here. I'll check it out.
1: Where is he? 17-1 Saturday? Right.
0: Is there no description?
1: No description.

0: Jim BYU. Myself and Papa 690. We are transporting one juvenile to the Carboni Hall, 569 Salem Road, Salem End Road, Framingham.
1: Received.
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1: At 1930.

0: Three, could you check the area of 8 Perkins Street? We have an unknown problem. Someone called in on 911. It's mapping right around 8 Perkins Street, under 10 meters. Call taker said it sounded like someone was crying in the background. They couldn't understand what the person was saying, couldn't determine the gender of the caller. And then it disconnected. It was a 911 only phone, so we can't call it back. You could just check the area, see if anybody flags you down.
1: I have that. I'll check it out.
0: Thank you.

0: Oscar 7.
1: Seven,
0: I have a motor vehicle obstructing call to Columbia Street. There was a resident in the air reporting a male just parked his Hyundai Palisades in the middle of the road on Columbia Street. Other vehicles, traffic is unable to pass by the vehicle. The male operator of the Hyundai opened the driver's door, took a dog out of the car, and left with the dog. Hispanic male, black jacket, gray pants, and left the Hyundai Palisades in the middle of Columbia Street.
1: I check the area that nothing's shown.
2: Where is it?
1: My 3417.
2: Awesome.

0: Oscar 7.
1: Go ahead.
0: 7, the registration on that Hyundai is 6 Bravo Victor Alpha 65. The registered owner lives at 2 Columbia Street, apartment 2. I'll see if I have a phone number, maybe have her move the car.
1: All right, I got it. Let me know.
0: Okay.

0: Kevin, that's negative. I can't find any phone number. I ran the female, the registered owner's name, and I did a history on 2 Columbia Apartment 2. Not finding a phone number.
1: All right, Evan, thanks for checking.
0: Yep.

0: 4105.
1: 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Susan needs to report. Someone needs your information.
0: We have it.

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0: Can you just let the fire department know Providence at Harrison, one of the fire hydrants sides are knocked off, the water's going out?
1: Received.

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0: 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She said her sister is deaf and has an autistic child who is playing with a broken phone. We spoke with everybody over here. Everything's fine. 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
1: Go ahead.
0: Tim, motor vehicle accident, 544 Bridge Street. It's going to be a Highlander versus a Honda. Going to the owner operator doesn't want to exchange info, so they need assistance.
1: Got it.

0: 7.
1: Okay.
0: Sorry, there was an issue over parking for that gym back there. It's been handled and cleared up.
1: Received.

0: 12.
1: Ten.
0: You could record this at 160. A report was taken Wednesday on it. She was advised. Who's up?
1: Received. I have another one at 25 Queen Street for larceny. Speak to Alyssa Shippers. She wants to report her phone stolen.
0: Stand there.